0: Tower to 442. We're all head in, aren't you?
1: That's right, no restrictions, though.
0: All right. Holler at me when you get a light there. We're going to come in 11, fill it up, and try and cram the rest of it in 9. Thank you, sir.
2: M457, may I? Permission to start setting the battle around Dublin up?
0: Yeah, permission, to the east end of the buggy.
2: Did I go by the buggy?

0: I got a set of power coming, fixing to come through the tunnel. When he clears up, I'll line you up and you can talk to me at the east end. Yeah, power's going to get by coming through the tunnel and then you can talk to me at the east end.
1: CFX detector, milepost 591.5. 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

0: At 492.
1: Yes, sir, please,
0: sir. Ready?
1: That's right, we're ready to swing up T-12 and start cutting out this battle room.
0: I'm on T-12, T-13, all the way, talking with that dispatcher.
1: All right, T-12, T-13, all the way.

0: Dispatcher Jacksonville answering, over.
1: M-492-10, ready job brief.
0: I'm ready for a job brief when you are.
1: Yeah, Hawthorne and Oglesby on duty at 1900, bulletin 63567. 87 messages, got three engines, head in power, over 4,000 gallons on all three of them. 40 loads, 80 empties, 7842 on the ton, 6892 on the feet. Sufficient power, we are a key train. No other restrictions, PTCTO is good. We need to swing out. We got a set of bad order over on the east end of the yard.
0: That's been the common occurrence all night long, setting bad orders out. All right, I'm ready for, I got your light right now, and let me know when you guys are ready to depart.
1: All right, we'll give you a holler whenever it gets back on the east.
0: All right, thank you, Jam.
1: Hey.
0: Okay.

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1: tight.
0: Yeah, just something short of it. The bottom engine is dead, so we'll figure something out. I'll take care of it. That's right. That's where the middle engine is going, right? 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

0: 928 tower, getting close to that east end, reach over the dispatch.
1: All the way, T-12, T-13, get all you need.
0: Alright, do you find any chance know the first verse to Katy Perry's song, Firework?
1: Nope, not quite. Now, what you seeing out there?
0: No, I was just, you know, trying to boost morale.
1: I hear you. You work your job up here, you need somebody to.
0: I figured you could sing to us.
1: Words I would choose probably would not be correct.

0: CSXT 3467, clear at Astoria, number 2 to the main, south out. Good.
1: T21 looking out here at the tunnel for a man sticking one on H19.

0: station, Larry. Y'all got it. 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
1: All right. Back it down. Let's go.
2: Good, I'll beat it.

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0: Go ahead, Oprah.
1: It's not like heading into.
0: Yeah, well, they got the curfew going on down there between Jamestown and Rice Junction, 742 stretching out the yard. When he gets by, he mentioned y'all look for one to come on down this far.
1: Yeah, all right. Look at the 742.
0: That's right, thank you.

0: ESX Equipment Defect Detector. Milepost 594.7.
1: That's good on this side. 34-23-3-7. 3-7 place with 263-423. Over.
2: Right here in the pocket, this man's going to set a bad one over there on T-13 and get out of the way, then we'll go out to freight lease.

0: 442 HR approaching the west end of this R11, over.
1: 442 T21, there's a set of power ahead of you. Come out here looking out for him. He's waiting on another set ahead of him to get out of the way. You've got up here just looking out for sets of power.
0: All right, permission out, looking out for the engines up there.
2: 3 step station flag 3 4 2 3. Check detector. Milepost 5 9 4.7. 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
1: ATAC.
0: Yeah, we're going to need another EMP. 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

0: a train on 819. 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
1: Anyway, 47, 81, 37, we can get it down.

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2: I'm going to clear this little crossing up here.
0: Okay.
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1: A 61, you can follow him, only. Okay, so y'all are blocked in the yard right now?
2: Yeah, they blocking up.
3: About 15, 15, 15, 15, 15, 15, 15, 15, 15, 15, 15, 15, 15, 15, 15, 15, 15, 15, 15, 15, 15, 15, 15, 15, 15, 15, 15, 15, 15, 15, 15, 15, 15, 15, 15, 15, 15, 15, 15, 15, 15, 15, 15, 15, 15, 15, 15, 15, 15, 15, 15, 15, 15, 15, 15, 15, 15, 15, 15, 15, 15, 15, 15, 15, 15, 15, 15, 15, 15, 15, 15, 15, 15, 15, 15, 15, 15, 15, 15, 15, 15, 15, 15, 15, 15, 15, 15, 15, 15, 15, 15, 15, 15, 15, 15, 15, 15, 15, 15, 15, 15, 15, 15, 15, 15, 15, 15, 15, 15, 15, 15, 15, 15, 15, 15, 15, 15, 15, 15, 15, 15, 15, 15, 15, 15, 15

0: 7:42. I guess that's that 492 over there at Sunset off of Bad Order and 213. Got a cross, please.
1: Yeah, I just talked to the yard master. Leave it at that. I'm going to bring this 125 down to swap out. I'm single track right now between Jamestown and Rice Junction, but is Mr. Griffin on the head?
0: Yeah, he's on the head. He's over here
1: making
0: his fingers easy
1: kick. Great. Time of day, sir. Do you want to copy an EC1?
0: Hands might be a little greasy right now, but hold on.
1: Well, I'm sure they got some good soap in those crew packs and some wipes in there.
0: They took it down to one. One wipe. You don't get it the first time, you ain't gonna get it.
1: Budget cuts, man.
0: Yeah, that's right. Budget cuts. Don't get paid for the cuts.
1: Got the John Wayne toilet paper in there, too.
0: Yeah, that's right. You know that. I understand. Let's take crap off of it. Milepost 7587-910-2026-889-504-KW Griffin.
1: You know, there's an engineer in Jacksonville that used to take all the stuff, all the toilet paper out of crew packs and use it at his house, so he'd stock up on it.
0: That's a rough
1: egg. Also used to take the batteries out of the TV remotes at the hotel.
0: I've heard of people taking toilet paper out of the hotel, but I think if I want it out of this crew pack.
1: Oh, God. Alright, EC1 number 97163. 97163, 910-26AN-587-L742-10-9004, Griffin. So I forgot to tell you, it's a 5A and a 5B that are both 50 mile an hour and a line 10. The 5A says do not exceed the following speed, 50 over 50 on the main track between the milepost A and B 615.8 and the milepost A and B 615.9. No signs. And circle line 5B, do not exceed the following speed, 50 over 50 main track. Milepost A and B 612.7. Milepost A and B 613.0. No signs. And circle line 10, dispatcher messages 14493 and 14495. Arnold. Yeah, once 125 gets out, we'll try it again.

0: one down the clear, walking with you. About half of 4781. About 4781.
1: 2-3423.

Nah. Shot holes from out of this.

0: 4928 Tower. Can you give me another light at Brunswick Junction, please, sir?
1: Yeah.
0: 4901's waiting to get into the shop there, Kevin.
2: Yeah, 3-step, 4781.
3: 3-step, supply, 4781.
4: Signal 1,
0: sir. Wait, Irv.
4: Yeah, we sitting out here on H-19. Whenever this fire at the shop gate gets in, we got three of them, please.
0: All right.

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1: D runner down, verify 74 track, tire east, post handbrake.
2: Alright, D runner down, coming in 74 track, tire east, post.
1: 261.
2: Go ahead.
1: Got that 806 power.
0: Yes, right, 806.
1: Alright, follow that 491 in, y'all go to 73 to the derailleur. Tire east, post, not down DP if you got it. D runner down, verify.

0: showing them when you're ready, kind sir. Andy, which one are you running for?
1: 3019.
0: Bringing with you and everything. I'm right past that road crossing before the underpass of the creek.
2: Here before 9-1 headed in. I'm going to get a little closer to 61 up in.
3: All right, 4781. Where you want to meet you at, Peter Brunel?
4: Here's the buggy right now.
3: What was that?
4: Here's the buggy right now.
3: I'm on the way.

0: Let me know whenever I drop you 3-step on a 3423.
1: Got
0: that's right, that's a manager. I'm pumping, where you coming?
1: Yeah,

0: not on left. Derail down.
1: Yeah, L7. I-125 to J. Boyd, over.
0: Boyd, over.
1: Yeah, I-125, northbound lead engine 1719, low on the copy. Should be coming up on number one train to right junction as well.
0: Give me just a second, Mr. Lowe. I got men and equipment on this number two track. I got to let them know you're coming.
1: No problem.

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1: Yeah, I'm watching it. We'll do our best to get it in there. We'll see what kind of time we got. 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

0: an eye on that bottom when we get off.
1: Yeah, I'm watching it. 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We'll see what kind of time we got. We'll have you ride over there on by R12 to help you go watch that bottom. That'll be good right there, 442.
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2: 7019, you may have through employee in charge, A Boys Working Room, 605 A and B. 586.8 to A and B, 589.5. Holding it down to 25 by men and equipment ringing and blowing, reminding them you coming through. They should be, I don't know where y'all parking at, but they should be somewhere around the 590 to the 590.5, somewhere in there. I mean the 589, somewhere around the 589.
3: Hour 2500 stands, got direction to J. Boys Morgan Authority on the official sub.
1: Oh, yep.
3: 586.8, AMB 589.5, at about 25 miles per hour on that number one track, looking out for a minute equipment, kind of ring bell blowing on there about the 589.5.
2: Yes, sir, they scattered out 2589.5 and 589 somewhere in there. That's a good copy at 2100 hours. Y'all have a good rest of your day. Boyd out.
3: 2100 hours. We'll go to CC's real quick. More than likely, we'll stop at Rice Junction, or it'd be okay to cross over there at Rice Junction to the track 2, I think, where they got us crossing and going towards Jessup. Over.
2: Yes, sir. Yes, sir.
3: All right. I'll tell an outbound crew to get back with you. We'll be stopping there in order for you. Appreciate it.
2: I copy that.
1: Not like.

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1: I want 25, 8 towel.
2: 8 towel.
1: Sir, I think they got a stop down there at Nickel Street.
2: All right. I'm trying to get your crew to you.
1: All right, Nichols. All right, here we go.
2: Tower to PTI, what's your location?
3: Can this man to the head?
1: Hello, Herbert Field, number one track. I want 25, and this is Big Boy, Brooks, 619, southbound, number one track.

0: Yeah, I love you.
1: Hi, good chance. Hi, Kevin. I got him drawn down, free applied on the 33-35.
2: No, defect. Repeat, no. Detector out.
3: Draw three clears, leaving cars in the clear. Just bring them all out when you're ready.
1: Getting ahead on the 33.

0: still on your
1: 3423? No, sir.
0: We line Brunswick, going towards Brunswick, or we line the other way?
1: We line toward Jetson, though.
0: All right, I'll catch up at that Dairy Queen crossing.
1: Let me know when you're in place, because I'm trying to pump still, and I'll start heading that way.
2: Hey, dispatch Jacksonville, answering, over.
3: .457-10, radio job brief with you, over.
2: I'm ready for a job brief when you are, over.
3: I got bulletin number 63532, got a total of 80 messages, two engines, all here in power, CSXT-4781. And the CSXT-163, it got 2,700 in the liter, 2,500 in trail. Got 137 cars, 111 loads, 26 empty tons. It's going to be 10,462. Length is going to be 11,388. PTC NTO working cow deal. Done and complete. Ready to blast off the ball and over.
2: No defects expect in tractive effort. You got to get a brake test, the button pushed, or anything like that. Over.
3: Yes, sir. We still got to get a brake test done. Over.
2: Okay, who's going to copy the CC1? I got a flash flood up there at going on between Folkston and Malone.
3: AT Randolph.
2: What's your head in my post, over?
3: AEM587.0, over.
2: All right, you ready to copy, over?
3: Sir.
2: WC197187, that's 97187, today's date 9-10-26, AN587.0, M45710, CSXT4781, Randolph copy and circle line 9B. 9B reads flash flood warning in effect on all tracks between milepost A602.0 and milepost A610.0 on the Nahunta subdivision. Over.
3: I got EC1 number 971817. 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Location AM 587.0, train ID M45710, locomotive CSXT-4781, AT Randolph on the copy, circle line 9B. Flash forward warning, in effect on all tracks between mileposts A602.0 and A610.0 on an 800 sub, over.
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3: Nine seven one eight seven, okay and effective at 2007, JCC.
2: That's correct, let's go south, I'll get you called out, bound, over.
3: All right, understood, here we go.
2: Thank you, Jay, dispatch, Jackson.

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0: I'm back in the yard. You need me to pick up 125 from the service center?
1: No, get a 261. Bring them over to the west end of R09.
0: All right.
2: Scott, I got 261 right now. I'm over here right by the fueling station. You want the engineer to get on this tower that's right here across T20, or where you want him at?
1: He's headed to the bottom. We'll let him show up back, and y'all swap out over here.
2: All right. That sounds good. Mr. Yev, you want to get that I-train, and I got the 261.
1: I think I got Ricky going to get 125.
0: All right.

0: All right, 33-35, ground point and clear, east center. R9, you start 7-3-20 cars when you're ready.
1: High point ground clear, I-20. Your way, 33-35.
0: Yeah, let me know when you get a move together. Start the counter backing up. I need about 3,700 feet to get them in there.

0: Dispatcher Jacksonville, answering, over.
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0: All right, conductor's up. No work at McIntosh, is that correct?
1: Yes, sir, that is correct. No work in route.
0: Let me check your messages here real quick. You're good. 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You guys have a good trip, over.
1: Thanks, sir. Appreciate it. You too.
0: Jay, dispatch, Jay, stop.
2: 35.
1: 20. About 1,500 feet or so.

0: 492 Slater, South Homestead, 3423 North.
1: What you can get in there, and I'm going to swap you out on this end with some hosters. 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
0: I appreciate it. Phone ain't long. You still got room for a good 15.
2: Hi, 15.

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1: 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Engine coming by the 221 switch now.
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0: Hey, y'all set a bad order off line number 37.
1: Yes, sir, that is correct. Over.
0: All right, thank you, G, dispatch of Jason.
2: Well. Hey, derailer going down, 75 track out front. 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

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I think USA dispatch, Jason.

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1: Collins Henderson on duty at 2000 hours, bulletin 63660, message is 81, lead in engine 7019, fuel 980, trail by 7212, fuel 900. We got 59 loads, one empty, 11,316 on the tonnage, length 11,273. PTC TO calling day inspected, no working route, no restrictions, not a key train, ready to head north over.
0: Plenty of power fuel, PTC TO, let's go, signal to K.
1: All right,
0: I'll let Jay know you're ready. Here we go, thank you.

0: Mr. Boyle, you got Collins on this I-12509. We're the outbound crew swapped out with the inbound. Sitting here, your work authority need permission to proceed proceed north, if we can, to Savannah.
1: Give me just a second, Mr. Collins. Let me let the team know.
0: Yes, sir. Thank you.

0: Hi, good afternoon, Mr. Collins. I'm I-125 at 362-7019. You may have 204 in charge, J-Boy, working sister sub, AMP586.8, AMP589.5. Back to you, Mr. Dub.
1: Hi, Mr. Boyd. I'm St. Collins with the lead engine 79, CSSC 719, permission, Mr. J. Boyd's work authority, official sub, AMB586.8, AMB589.9, mid equipment clear, max speed permitted, over.
0: Good copy at 2144, y'all have a good place, Richard.
1: Thank you, Mr. Boyd, 2144, thank you.

I'm leaving there for the handbrake and leggings.

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0: L-742-10, Mr. Bullard, over.
1: Go ahead, over.
0: 742-10, got lead edge at 9004. That's Jordan on the copy coming off this break, lead coming off this. Back at 04.
1: Mr. Jordan, are you going north or are you the local going?
0: I am the local, but I am going north.
1: All right, copy. Give me just a second. Let me let this team know.

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1: Hi, good afternoon, Mr. Jordan, on L-742 with TFXT leading 9004. Your man, 3-4 in charge, J-Boy's working sister above AMB 586.8 to AMB 589.5. Max speed permitted, except holding it down to 25 from the 587.4 to the 589.0. Watching out for men and equipment scattered out on that number one track, ringing and blowing, remind them you're coming through, please.
0: Understand, it's going to be
1: have good copy at 2200. Y'all have a good safe trip tonight, Mr. Jordan. Boy,
2: sitting over here watching the smoke from your tires.
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0: Ian 494, is that?
1: 494.
0: Yeah, so we're coming through, so.
1: Yeah, come on.
0: All right.

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1: Air Border.
0: Yes, sir, Mr. Boyd. This is CO-1507. Yes, CO-1507. CSXT 794. Southbound direction. MJ Jenkins, copy. Needs permission to let me go.
1: Just a second, Mr. Jenkins. Let me. These guys know you're coming.
0: Okay. I think we may be swapping out and going around cars as well. Coming out of number one track over.
1: Yeah, I got men and equipment working on that number two right there for you.

0: Hi, Mr. Jenkins. Good afternoon to you on the CO15 CSXT Lead 794. You man through employing charge J Boys working sister of Pub AMP 586.8 to the AMP 589.5. Max speed permitted. I know you won't be going over 25 around the 589 to the 587.5. There's men and equipment scattered out there ringing the bell, blowing the horn. Remind them you're coming through, please.
1: CO15 07 CSXT 794. I understand we do have permission to proceed through J-Board 707. This is Gerald Sub, milepost AMB 586.8, milepost AMB 589.5, clear main equipment. Use authorized speed, not exceeding 25, bringing the phone around main equipment, 589.5, 589.7.
0: That's a good copy at 2236. Y'all have a good, safe rest of your night, Mr. Jenkins.

0: 494, T10 pocket all the way up. Job brief for that dispatcher on the way.
1: Go ahead.
0: I believe there's a C, after you drop that X690 off, I believe there's a CO40 at the service center. I need to go to Carswell and swap.
1: All right.
0: It's hard for me to tell where the train is because my CADs are down.
2: 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Repeat, no defects. Total axles 470. Detector out.
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0: See if it ain't right there, they tell.
1: Hey, sir.
0: Yes, sir, we looking for Chris.
1: Who is this?
0: See if it ain't us, sir.
1: See what I got here.

0: Yankee dispatch for Jacksonville. Over.
1: Yes, sir, good evening. So you got the M494. 11 ready for job, please.
0: Go ahead, over.
1: Got lead on CSXT 2403. I'll say it's 2233. Neptune Moody is 2130. Course number 64 load, 33 inches, 7785 on the 267 on the empty rest of the road. 5,000 on the fuel, not a key train, no restrictions, no fucking route, just on the people.
0: You said Newark at Savannah?
1: That is correct.
0: All right, you're ready to go. Be signal indication, over.
1: Yes, sir, we're ready.

0: fare questo volo?
1: Go ahead, over.
0: Yes, sir. You got your sign that open.
1: Yeah, 580-995. That's the Noah Street, I believe.
0: Yeah, your boy's at the 580-895.

0: just went by me right there by the flea market there.
1: Okay, I appreciate it.
0: Yes, sir. I just wanted to make sure I almost shot him.

0: four track, 30-46, over. Thank you. I'm over. Clear check, 25.
1: Before Carmen,
0: sir, about how many more you need, sir?

0: see you 15 ASAP.
1: Got it armed and passed.
0: See you 15 ASAP.
2: ASAP.
0: Yeah, we gonna be swapping at Carswell or Nick Street.
2: Who is this now?
0: See,
2: my CADs are down, so I don't have any idea who's hollering at me or where yet.
0: CO-15-07, we gonna be swapping at Carswell or Nick Street?
2: Carswell, yep, I got a crew here. Carswell.
0: All right, here we go.
2: Yeah, that's a CO-15 there, swapping at Carswell.
3: All right.
1: Smooth, good break coming down.

0: L-796, right, Doc?
1: 796, all the way south connection, talking with him.
0: All the way south.
2: L-15, 8000.
1: 8000.
2: You got track equipment on number 2 track here in cars. They're all up and down doing some work on them. Probably swap on the west side over.
1: You're going to have to swap where now?
2: On the west side of car as well. We normally swap the on the east side there in the grassy area, but they got track equipment all over there doing work.
1: PTI, you've got the hub for them. They'll be out there west side of car as well, somewhere out there.
2: Thank you. Leaving that 3-6.
3: Nine A six car spreader. We headed up there to the east end.

0: Or for whatever.
1: Yes, sir. We're 100% sure. We're leaving the yard going straight down that Jesuit sub. We're not going to enter your work authority, are we?
0: All right, sir. Not, if you're coming, not unless you're coming on the fifth, Gerald.
1: Right, we just make sure. Appreciate it.
0: I'll take that.

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1: 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X61, permission out, looking out for X69, and they coming off H19, headed to the B-turn.
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M494, 11 CSXT, 5403, got a clear, still a river, northbound, 494.

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0: CO-1507, I'm ready for them.
1: All right, you got a CO-1507 with Hamilton and Grantham on duty at 2145. Got a dispatcher bulletin 63810. We got three engines, two on the head. The DP's 86 deep. Got right out about 1,300 gallons of fuel on the 2 liters. I'm assuming DP's got it right about the same amount. We got 16,075 tons with 6,211 feet for 113 loads, zero empties. PTC, PO have been initialized. Everything's calendar day. We up and ready to hit south when you take us over.
0: All right, guys. Stand by 1 minute here.

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0: 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Jacksonville to Boyd, over.

0: Special Jacks with Jay Boyd.
1: Go ahead, Boyd. Over.
0: Hey, I can move these switches at Rice Junction. You're not in that OS at Rice Junction, right?
1: They are not in the OS at Rice Junction. I will need it a little later, but they are not in there.
0: I just let me know when you're going to need it. I'm going to go ahead and light the CO15 up on crossing over there.
1: I copy that.
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1: Go ahead, Boyd, over.
3: 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You got a CO1507 with a lead engine 794 Hamilton on a copy. I'm sitting here on this number 2 track right here at Carswell. Let's see if we can get permission to your work authority, over.
2: 14 when you can. I got some speed restrictions to upgrade for you.
1: Mr. Hamilton,
4: the curb patch team that's working behind you, let them know you're moving and I'll speed up for a second.
0: Standing by.
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0: Hi, Mr. Hamilton. You ready?
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0: Good copy, 2313. Y'all have a good, safe trip. Boyd out.
1: 2313, thank you.
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3: 597315. Today's date 09/10/26. Location ANA 508.588.0 for L79610, CSXD7510, employee out. Circle line 5A. Do not exceed the following speed. 50, that's 50 mph on number 1 track. Between the milepost A 602.8 and the E 602.8, signs no. Circle line 5B. Do not exceed the following speed. 25 over 25 mph on number 1 track. Between the milepost A 617.9 and the A 618.0. No on the sign. Circle line 10, dispatcher messages 15071 and 15147 Arnold. Over.
4: I understand EC1 number 97315. Today's date 09/10/26. Location ANA 588.0. Grand ID L79610 into CSX 7510. JD Allen copy. And circle line 5A does not exceed the following speed. 50 over 50 mph on number 1 track. Between milepost A 602.8 and milepost A 602.8. No on the side. Circle line 5B do not exceed the following speed. 25 over 25 mph on number 1 track. Between milepost A 617.9 and milepost A 618.0. No on the side. Circle line 10 dispatcher messages 15071 and 15147 are annulled. Over.
3: So that OK is 2316-2316 GSY, over.
4: All right, OK, the fare 2316 GSY, over.
3: Thank you. That's right.
6: Since 1 at 8, Al.
7: Go ahead.
6: Don't do it that, hydrocarbon at a gun, Errol.
7: What was that, Vince? I'm sorry.
6: It's got a god on the head of that one. I know I got to bury it five. It's got to be buried. It's got to be 6 deep on this one. Is that god going with it?
7: Yeah, I'm going to assume so. I'm not showing that car in. Let's see where it's at.
6: Company car.
7: Let's take it with us for a cover call there, Vince, if it's aced out.
6: All right, you're gonna have to, well, I'm going to make it 5, I'm going to make it, you got to update that that 160, I mean, work order, you know. Now, why it's showing it's going 6 deep, but now, this car is going to make it still 6 deep, but it's going to be extra car.
7: On X01 Air 61.

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1: CO-15, there, Jay, we're going to be able to get a light down there to Astoria.
0: Yeah, behind us, 796 is going through there.
1: Oh, okay. Dragon. All right, getting one behind me, thank you.
0: Which way are you going, over?
1: West Jacks. You mean like Callahan Way or whatever?
0: Yeah, which way is the paint on your...
1: Oh, Lord. We'll have to check it out.
0: All right, let me know.
1: Let me check it out. Let me know. L-796, 10, locomotive 7510, got approach limited. Railway crawl, track 17510, southern.

Channel 796. Can locomotive 7510, got a limited clear story. One of Maine, 7510 Southern.

0: Yeah, the 8th hour.
1: How are you?
0: You need me anywhere?
1: You already talked about that CO-15 or whatever it was over there.
0: Yeah, they've already been swapped out.
1: Yeah, 592 at the service center, and need a ride over here to swap out what 261 in the north boarding yard.
0: All right.

0: don't have three, just switch them.
1: This on the north end there, I'm sorry, south end, Chad, south end.
2: South end?
1: I'm up right, you can get them head on, walk around and lock this door back here.
2: All right, I'll holler at them. Here we go, 920.

0: dispatcher Jackson, over.
1: Hey, JCO 1507, over.
0: Yeah, go ahead, over.
1: The paint is on the south end, over.
0: South end, we'll go with Callahan there.
1: Alrighty.
0: Thank you. CSX, JD, dispatcher Jackson, with Antrico.
2: M802.
0: M802 time, come in up.
2: Yeah, it's all we're doing.
0: Yeah, I think so. We've got a switcher coming that way. They were on duty. Let me see if Corey ordered your cab. One second here.

0: No, he didn't. Yeah, I was, guess so. I thought he had ordered you a cab. Let me see where the switcher is. Stand by.
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2: Hey, 02, over.
1: Switcher is on the way. They are just about 20 minutes out of Fish Yard. I'm going to see if they got a yard van to send out to you there at Waycross.
2: No, they don't. They ain't got but one down there.
1: I mean, I can try to order you a van. I don't know who will get there faster, but I'll try to order you one up.
2: Oh, we just wait on them boys to get out of peace here. They ain't got 30 minutes to wait.
1: Yeah, appreciate that.

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1: Hey,
0: y'all wouldn't happen to have that 6502 ready, would you?

0: in, I'd say something. Permission now, permission on the tunnel, over there towards the train.
1: Permission all the way to the train, appreciate it.

Venha. I was going to say, you probably sit right on top of that switch to line yourself up that other ladder, ain't you? I got 690 coming down to get on there, train an F-10 right there. That's right, 690 is coming through, about to be coming through the tunnel, got an air train on F-10.

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0: Turn right, sir, across this,
1: Not bad, he's moving that.

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0: Bring that 592 over here. If you're going to bring them over here and make sure they line themselves up T12. 61 of you ain't, they were still lined up T10 when y'all shut down, weren't they?
1: Line up by T12?
0: Yeah, you want to, you can bring them over there and I'll mind them switches while 61's finishing up their move real quick.
1: Alright, I think they just got here.

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1: Here's Matt Turner, he's in them.
0: Look out for Corey.

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1: Yes, ma'am.
0: All right.

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1: Hey, Jack.
0: Ready to come on out of F10 and run back up 6-10 to the light up.
1: Come on up T10, check any switches. Made that light up T12. 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Talk to me at Houston.

Sorry, I'm fine. I'm on it. Talk to y'all about having to cut NDP and that four. Temple. I just want to make sure you know.

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0: Y'all clear to go west when you're ready.
1: All right, sir. I appreciate you. Clear to go west. Here we go.
0: That's right. West 10 down. 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
1: Will do. Over.

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0: Permission out of West End Service Center to F9.
1: You said 644?
0: That's right, 644.
1: Yep, mission out on the tunnel.
0: Mission out on the tunnel, here we go.

0: All right, you got enough power for your tonnage there, over?
1: That's right,
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0: 717, clear all tracks, ground point. Switch line. Come on back, good point, back up.
1: All right, clear ball, come back,
0: got me. I'm all up here to OP.

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3: Doc and Bowen, let's see here. You said 6-3-9-3-7. Got you applied there to that M-802-10.
2: All right, got it applied. Copy that. We loading them. Loading our numbers up, and before I forget it, our driver's out of time. We are going to need another bus to wait for him.
3: You went in there for like 2:45. I don't know when we're going to get you in. They got one that looks like they had a 6:44 that was on duty at midnight 30. It's PTC active. I mean, I don't know how long it's going to get to take out, but they're still working on 2-track up there, so I'd imagine that 6:44 is going to have to get out first, but I'll put you one in for 2:45.
2: All right, sounds good. 2:45, but yeah, the other crew is getting to the hotel, so he was able to take them there. But anything else, Bob?
3: That's it. I'll just get you a signal. I'll get you a signal, or I'll give you a holler when they're ready, and I'll light you up. But I'll be in touch with you here in a minute.
2: All right, thank you.
3: JD's up.

0: is right when the engines come by, make sure the brakes are open, all those things.
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2: Got three steps, 3046.

0: 9 to 8 tower.
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1: Yeah, I got them coming that way.
2: Come in there, Sam, one second.
3: Go ahead,
2: okay. Here, man, let me check these units, man. 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
1: Clear to West Indio. 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

0: 44 today, Tyro.
1: Right there.
0: Yeah, we in F9. Which way you need us to line out, over?
1: T10 there, 644. All right, T10,
0: here we go.
1: 69, it gets out of the way. Your buddy leave out 16.

front seat behind the tee boxes. Yeah, it's not actually on it's on the updated work order. I don't know if y'all ever got that one. I don't know if y'all were down there when I had to remake it. So, yeah, 708953. Yeah, it's showing on it on the new updated work order. Y'all may have left before it went down there. It's on your work order. They had to have a covered car for that DODX car. I don't think they can handle that engine light. That's gonna be a matter. What's up? Gotta wait on 690 to get out of the way, and I'll be get y'all to double up.

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0: 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I'm ready, I'm on the ground clear. I got my eyes on the bottom. So if you're going 20 cars, only need about 15 to stop over.
1: All right, got permission to show a bag. 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

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We're following that 690 up keep 12, T12. Over. All right. Is that there, EOT up ahead?

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0: so it looks like it's still flagged up, but you can make your way over there.
1: I had to call us 4126. 592, is that okay to start pulling the head over? Clear, looking out ahead, see if they can 3046.

0: about 2-4.
1: All right, who's line, call those lines, sir. Begin. 7-15, pick up.
0: Yeah, you going to be on his call. Pick up. Get a 644 out of the yard first, and then get you down that way.

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1: All right, one in.

0: got the clouds clear, 717. Might want to reach over there and see what they're talking about, though.
1: Yeah, he said they just got it, so it'll be a while.
0: I got you.

0: Yeah, I do have one bad order if y'all want the card, I'm afraid.
1: About 644, we got a bad order.
0: That's right.
1: Let me, I'll get back with you, and I ain't got nothing to write with. I'll see with you in a minute.
0: All right. Unless y'all want to wait till I get done working, in case it pops some more.
1: All right, then, we'll wait till I get done working and see what you got for us, though.

0: That's the one that turns into the AM-808.
1: Yeah, I believe so.
0: Yeah, go get that, man. I'll send you right out there.
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1: Car set to the power, F-14, M-453, over.
2: Come on.
0: 592, line P-12, 13, towards the light.
2: To the light, thanks, sir.
1: Car set to the 453, over.
0: I think they off that power at 14.
1: Okay, nobody on the power.
0: Yeah, I believe so. I believe they done that picked up 261.
1: All right, that's a 10-4. No problem.

0: I-126, 8000.
1: 126,
0: coming up to the river.
1: All right.

0: 644,
1: H.I.O. Yeah, you
0: tell. Yeah, 644, ready for those bad orders if you want to give them to me, O.
1: Reset 340, 46. That's correct.
2: I want to see the PINX 462747. 462747.
0: Said TINX 462747, over.
2: He is in Paul.
0: Alright, well, where's it located, the train? How many? Close to the bottom, middle, head over?
2: It's about, somewhere around 50 deep, looks like.
0: Alright, is that the only one over?
2: That's a good question. What we'll send it out.
0: It looks like they just dropped the blue flag, though.
3: What the hell are you? Hey, yeah. Yeah, they must have. You're going to have to pull a card on them.
0: I'm out of my mind. I might see that already.
3: That's right.
0: Y'all doing?
3: Are we sitting here at Haywood on number two? I think he's going to try to get y'all in first, for what it sounds like, and then they let us follow in, maybe.
0: Yeah, I hope we don't have to wait too long. I bet he was crying like crazy, man.
3: I don't know. He was just glad to get off of it, I think.
0: They've been on it all day. I don't know what happened to
3: him. They said they got held up at Rupert's, sat there for quite some time.
0: Seen them, the boys.
3: They doing good. Doing good. Just need some grand yogurt.
0: Yeah. I got a grand new young and number 11 on the way.
3: That's what I'm talking about right there.
0: The burner's like to breathe now.
3: Well, you fulfill the scripture. Children like arrows, blessed man that had the quiver full.
0: He said, go out
3: and
0: multiply. We took it
3: soon. That's right. That's right. Yeah, he's so discombobulated, he done left the 50 in here.
0: Oh,

0: Good 10, still got 3-7, 30460.
1: What are they doing down to the tracks down here? You know, man?
2: No, I say they got a curfew down there.
1: Yeah, it's starting there about US 1, all the way around to the analog in there, Diamond.
2: I don't know what it is. It
1: didn't
2: look like they really
1: working on this, though. Yeah, I don't know. It's the first time I've worked all week, I don't know.
2: So where you been?
1: Just drawing that guarantee up there, Fitzgerald.

0: hanging in there. How about Mr. Allen?
1: All right. Hey,
0: Yeah, Daddy's going to have aneurysm surgery. He's going to fix it with a stent there on the 17th. Remember him in prayer.
1: How do I word to that?
0: They're going to do it by, out there about off. It's right there in his, right there under his heart. They're kind of in his belly, I think, right there. About 5 centimeters.
1: Okay, I got hopeful to have one going to this stuff.
0: Turn out good?
2: 5390 J Boyd, over.
0: A good deal. They said they can put a stent in it. He's had it, I know, for about 4 years. He's just now trying to get it fixed, I reckon. Well, I appreciate that. Daddy still talking and all that?
1: A little bit. You know, if one of us go out there, I mean, he'll speak to us, but you can't hardly hear him. He's real quiet. And, he's got a great roommate, but he won't talk to him not one bit.
0: Uh-oh.
1: None of the women out there, I figure for sure he'd be talking to them. He don't talk to nobody.
0: Shoot. I don't know, man. It's gonna have to get him liven back up, man.
1: I don't know what it is. Treatment sent me a picture of him yesterday. I had to send it to you, man. It looked so bad, I broke my heart.
0: Great time of day.
3: JD, a special chance to play Jay Boyd up. JD, a special chance to play Jay Boyd up. Jay, special chance, Jay Boyd up.

0: Void, over.
1: 539, Void. Y-390 Void coming out to freight leap, track 1 to U.S. Rail. Got a 2004 in the lead, Barnes on the copy, over.
0: Barnes, I got your name, and I think you got a 2004 in the lead, but I missed the engine number. I mean, your train.
1: Y-390-10. Engine light aboard the U.S. Rail to stop blind the switch. We go in there and we'll lock back up. All right, we get ready to leave, all right.
0: You coming off freight lead going to the number one track?
1: Yes, sir, that's correct.
0: Give me just a second. Let me tell these guys clear up.

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0: I hear C2. Paul. Turn the board over.
1: C1, and they on channel 45. You want me to get them a swap?
0: Yes, I'll go 32.
2: CY 3910 got a clear signal. Lane track 1, 2004 northbound.

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1: I got a rail elevator there, over.
0: That's correct, over. Nuffy's on 32. Full of ones on 32. Boyd, you got me lined through the crossovers up here or something going to that north connection.
2: That's what the JD said, looking out.
1: Always love looking out.
2: I know.
0: Here we go, C1.
2: Y'all try to keep as close as possible, C1. A lot of tracks y'all need to go through.
0: On 32. Love on 32.
1: What is that, 32?
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0: Dude. Got to ring you on 32.
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0: 3046 up Riding Point, clear of all tracks, switch line for our movement, adjacent tracks are clear. Just to me, 8 cars to couple, down in stretch.
1: Alright, clear line, J, step back 8 down short, 3046.

0: leaving the number one track, going to the North Connection, into the yard.
1: Copy, making another right-hand turn.
0: Turner to Chris, over.
2: Go ahead.
0: Yes, sir. You got me lined all the way up to these hand throws, over.
2: Yes, sir. You lined all connection to the hand throws.
0: All right, here we go.
1: Next crossing, we're going to have one on your right. Driver.
0: I got to stop real quick, though.
3: Copy that. On the right, Conway.
0: Yeah, four.
3: And on the left, too.
2: Down. For now, Woods.
1: Taking the cross over, big dog.
2: Blowing down for the cross, Shag.
1: Got it.
0: Car 34.

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1: Grinding cart.
0: All right, grinding cart. You let me know when you see the yard limit sign right there, please.
1: Copy.
2: Rocket, get EOC down.

0: Conway, if, well, I would say if you ain't already up here, be careful once you come out of that curve, that switch, once you go through the point, that's a drop off to the left.
1: See what this tire team is going to look like, blocking up 592 and see how quick they get out of here. Ready, y'all set it over there in 09. But. Y'all pretty much going to be having to wait on 592 anyways.
2: Basically none. There's still that tie game coming on in right now.
3: 5390, locked up in the clear there. Everything line to lock back, main to main. It should be 1-1 there between Lang and Jamestown. Is that correct? All right, fellas. I appreciate that. I like JD's out.
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0: forward to the grounding car.
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1: I'm just now entering the yard limits.
0: All right, I'm going to show y'all clear. 0156. Y'all be safe in there loading up. Board out.
2: Thank you, sir.
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3: How many pieces y'all bringing in? 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
0: Boyd to C1, how many pieces of equipment y'all got total?
3: Please. All right, 10-4. Thank you, sir. I just can't see some of y'all on my circuits when it's going over, so make sure I ain't lining up on top of y'all when y'all clear up.
0: Copy that. Appreciate it. I believe they said 17, though.
2: Shot. 6048 there.
3: Go ahead.
2: Coming in on two wheels, look like it's going to be sideway throw.
3: 10-4, I need y'all to the list there. We got Benny and Wiki running around, getting everybody around.
2: All right, they going to somebody come get it, I need to tie it down.
3: Go ahead and tie it down. I'll send somebody. I'll send 61 out there shortly.
2: All right.
3: Y'all, look at that thing. Y'all, 8,000 feet head in, correct?
2: That's right.
3: All right.

0: 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MLI Toro.
1: Late, don't pay him no mind right now.

0: Chris, Brent now will be better.
1: Yeah, if y'all can make it up there, that'd be fine.
0: Go ahead, be chilling.
2: Yep, sir.
0: Well, we want that in T13, I believe. We just need to clear some space ahead of you there first. I guess they'll need to pull by and shove it in T13. I've spoken to Waycross. They're trying to make a plan for it.
3: Right. You have an open field right there between the paved roads and the tracks right there. You can set it there. It'd be easy for your trucker to pick it up.
4: All right, copy that. Yeah, I do have to pick up a cart that's in the middle of the team and put it on the front of the train, and then I get to that open field, and that way they can pick me up.
3: So you need to run down 3 and then come back out. What you need to do?
4: Yes, I do believe it's like I said, it's in the middle of the team. I gotta pick it off and carry it all the way to the front, and then I'll be able to get off completely.
3: So I need to put you. Just keep coming with me because there's another cross up here we can get off at too. But I need to put you in 3 first, then so you can get that buggy right.
4: That's correct,
3: though. Just keep on following me. I think I'm going to have lines and switches up here, so I'll be stopping them. I'll let you know when I stop.
4: Copy that. Come here, buggy. Odell got that. Go ahead. No. I think Odell's going to take that card off back there. Okay. All right, then. Well, crash that, Mr. Boyd.
3: This is Turner. If you're a matter of fact, just come on up behind me. Here's another little cross up here. I'll let you can get off of it. There's plenty of room. Turn it, and you just come right off to the left, and you'll be a big open spot for you.
4: All right. Thanks, sir.
0: Yeah, right. Car's off. MTO's out and about running around right now.
4: Copy that.

0: elevator, somebody could call stop in to get off that ride.
1: All right, copy that.
0: Come here, Roger.
2: Go ahead, Dog.
0: Let me know when it gets bumpy again, please.

0: Frog's a bit of a ruffle in the woods. Booker, Odell got that card. Verified it. He got it.
1: Copy, I appreciate it.
0: Are you going to catch a ride with us? We need to wait on you, or are you just going to park that thing?
1: No, I'm gonna get off and park
2: in this open spot to my left. You want me to pull around there and pick you up?
1: I'm gonna get off here, like you said, and I'm gonna drop a chain right here, and I'm gonna cross over to the left, and I just walk right across here.
2: Well, there's a little trot down there, I didn't know.
0: Hey, Booker, if you don't mind, drop Reggie a pin for that thing, snub it there.
3: I'm trying to come in the yard here now and then. Hopefully, I'll find him.
0: Copy.

0: dispatch Jacksonville, I'm 604-10, over.
1: 604-10, over.
0: You stopped there at South Lake Cross?
1: Yes, sir, that's correct.
0: Hope you can take that signal back.
1: Yeah, that's correct. You can take the signal back here at South Lake Cross.
0: All right, thanks, sir.

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1: Driver to stop. Coming to a stop, got a ring.
0: Copy.

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1: Charger 2-1, I got y'all lined in the 4 for y'all, LO4 where y'all ramp is. Somebody's already got it down, or now you need to go ahead and get it down.
2: Up ahead, big dog.
1: Bent the head that way and do it. You can go ahead and get started. There ain't nobody over here.
0: Going down,
1: this is like 1. You're coming to a stop,
0: dog. Copy.

0: Booking to Roger, over.
1: Put on that book, Daddy.
2: Yeah, right there where Reggie's truck sitting, that little crossing, that's where I set the four-way at.
1: I copy.

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2: C1 LO6 is locked down, so y'all can work on both sides of 4.

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1: Copy that, see one.
2: Copy that, got both sides of the load train.
1: That's right, y'all have all the way over here where your vehicles are parked, all the way to the other side of L5. I got you blocked out that far.
2: We appreciate it. Thank you, sir.
1: No problem.
3: Hey, big dog, I'm going to be stopping at this car and put this four-way on.
4: Go, bugger, you can jump in with me if you need to.
2: All right, coming to a stop, Tumble.
1: Stop. 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Stop. Stop. Stop. Stop. Stop. Stop. Stop. Stop. Stop. Stop. Stop. Stop. Stop. Stop. Stop. Stop. Stop. Stop. Stop. Stop. 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Stop. 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

0: Sean.
1: Staff and Gaylord.
2: Copy. Moment now, I'm coming to the stop, Shay. Copy to stop. Coming to a stop over here, there, Dr. Rain.
3: Copy. I'll be coming to a stop up here, Woods.
4: Give me a 4.

0: Copy that. Y'all hear that fella, T? Yeah, that's right. When we all get stopped and behind this train here, come back to 45.
1: Copy.
0: Going over to 45, now. Shake.
1: How about that?

0: Bernard, A-Tower, over.
1: Hey, sir.
0: Yes, sir. Is everybody clear your ECN down there?
1: Yes, sir. That's all your equipment down there that I know of.
0: All right, I was just making sure everybody was clear up down there. You got somebody lining them switches, you said, or I need to go back around and try to double check it?
1: Come back one over.
0: I said, you got somebody lining them switches down there, or I need to go back and double check them?
1: I'll get somebody to get them.
0: I appreciate it.
1: That's wrong. Rice Junction back.
2: You can have Rice Junction back now. Everybody's in the clear.
1: All right, copy that. Everyone clear Rice Junction. I got control of Rice Junction now.
2: That's it. All
1: right, let me know when you, if you're going to need it back or when.
2: I shouldn't need that back. All the equipment's in. I just got rail pickup. Once they finish unloading, you have everything back. They shouldn't be very much longer.
1: All right. 126 should be coming here any minute. They'll be giving you a call shortly.
0: All right, copy that.
1: JD's out.
2: Rail pickup, you on this channel?

0: Turner, C1, over.
1: I think they went all to 45.
0: I went to 45, they didn't ask me. That's me.
1: I was just making sure you was on 32. We're going to have a train coming here shortly. Just make sure I can get over it.
2: We're fixing to get up, get ready to go up here to this cross and head up and set off.
1: Copy that. Come on.
2: Here we go.
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0: CSXI-12610 calling Mr. J. Boyd, over.
1: Go ahead, Boyd, over.
0: Mr. Boyd, this is I-12610. We've got a lead locomotive number 788. It's going to be J.M. Maddox copying. We're right here on this Jessup side, fixing a turn here at the ice house on that 097. Look like he might have us crossing over there to track one, the best I can tell, though.
1: Yeah, it should be 1 to 2. Give me just a second. And, I got a piece of equipment getting off the track right now.
0: All right, so we're going to ease up from this Brunswick Junction down there toward the ice house. We're just going to ease right in there.
2: I copy that.

0: All right, real pickup. I got y'all in the clear. 0223.
1: Appreciate the help. See you next time.
0: Yes, sir. Y'all have a good safe night. All right, Mr. Maddox, I'm ready for you on the I-126 channel 58 Leak 788. Your band's still employed in charge. J-Boy's agreement. Picture of sub from the AMC 586.8 to the AMC 589.5 max speed permitted there.
2: All right, Mr. Boyd, I-126-10, engine number 788, Maddox copying, got permission in J-Boyd 707 on that Fitzgerald sub, mile post AMB 586.8 to the mile post AMB 589.5 at the authorized speed for our train. Would that be all tracks or any particular track there, Mr. Boyd?
0: That'll be all tracks now, that's clear, but it'll be 2-1 because I got 8-1. I'm trying to get back now.
2: I copy that. Okay, all tracks, but it should be 2-1, and that is what it looks like on the PTC. We appreciate you, Mr. Boyd.
0: You copy. 0223, y'all have a good safe trip tonight. Boyd out.
2: Yes, sir. 0223 it is, and we appreciate you. We'll see y'all in a day or so.
0: All

All right, Tom. He's going to need us to pull it up, bottom up to the pocket here. So I'm going to roll over, job dispatcher, over.

0: Sorry, MTO, Benny, over.
1: Right, over.
0: You already got 208 out there at Brunel also?
1: No, I'm coming back with 604.
0: Okay,
2: I got the 453 now.
0: Out of A Tower? Good, ma'am.
2: What else do you need me?
0: So that cruise is on duty already on. Project server center miss, they're going to grab 808 and take them out to Brunel.
2: All right.
3: Y-261, picking up this M-604-10. I got bullet number 63560, over.
4: On 126, got medium clear, Jenkins. Main so.
5: All right, 63560, you said you're jumping on that M604, is that correct?
3: Yes, sir. Yes, sir.
5: I was sure activated on the M604-10 at 229-0229 GSY.
3: 0229 GSY, is that correct, sir?
5: That's correct. I'll get you some lights there.
3: All right, thank you, my friend.
5: Thank you. Gotcha.
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0: TSX, I-12610, engineer entering J4H 707 on the Fitzgerald sub. My post AMB 586.8, which is northbound locomotive 788 out.
1: I-12610, we're on the wire north.

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0: 592, go ahead.
1: All right, good morning, dispatch. M592-11, got D.W. 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McLaughlin on duty at 2300. Got dispatcher bulletin number 63944 with 85 total messages. We have three engines and 176 cars. We are DP'd. We have 87 loads, 89 empties, 14,357 tons, 10,596 feet. Fuel levels, got over 4,000 gallons on all three motors. We are calendar date, we got PTC, TO up, no tractive effort issues, plenty of fuel, plenty of power, no additional work. We do have to finish up arming up the EOT with the car inspector, but we are ready to go after that. Conductor on the head, over.
0: All right, go one, turn in the corner there, heading towards the Fitzgerald. As soon as they clear up, be signal indication, over.
1: Signal indication, yes, sir, thank you. Are we going the Jessup way, or are we going the Brunswick way?
0: Brunswick, over.
1: 10-4, gotcha, man. Appreciate you, bud.

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1: Tower.
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1: Be on at 604 higher.
2: That's right, that's right.

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0: Yep, permission to follow that 592 up T12. Once they clear it, we'll set that bound order out of 09.
1: I'm saying, follow them up, T12, bad order, 09, here we go.

0: was going to stop that the bottom of our train over towards the pocket and get the EOT armed up, just to give you a heads up.
1: I understand. 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

CFX detector, milepost 591.5, no defects, repeat, no defects, total axles 484, detector out.

0: dispatcher Jacksonville, B2-1109, over.
1: Yeah, B2-1109, over.
0: You on the move there? Alright, yeah, we can get you down to Woody Cross here, and as soon as got some stuff clearing up, we'll get you shoved in there.
2: Medium clear, Bronco Junction, just to the Bronco, so I've made it.

X. Detector. 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Out.

0: concern. 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
1: 453-0. Sir, that's a good number.
2: Five nine two, answering over.
3: I'm good.
2: All right, stop.

0: All right, car inspector, this is 592. Got a 54876 showing EOT and showing 80 pounds on the bottom of it. All right, showing passed on 83 on the bottom there, car inspector. Waiting for the flow to get down to do a class 3.
1: All right, Richard, you ready, Sam?
0: We'll do.

0: 592, knock them off when you're ready.
1: 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I'll let them stabilize and then I'll knock them off.
2: I-122, clear the bowling circle.

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0: Appreciate it.
1: Hope you got your caffeine.
0: What's that?
1: I hope you got you some caffeine.
0: What's that?
1: That's good. Middle of the morning.
0: Man.
1: I forgot how tough and young you are there.
0: Well, yeah, what train are you on?
1: It's 802. We're safe through. We just don't catch it.
0: Oh, okay. That makes sense.
1: Ricky and Heath was on it earlier.
0: Alright.
2: 592, get some dirt up out of Pontus Witch, right there, all lining towards the freight lead.
1: Alright.

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1: That's right, ready to hit north.
0: All right, one going across the diamonds. It'll be signal indication, over.
1: All right, thanks, Jesse.
0: Thank you. 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
1: Go ahead for Boyd, over.
0: Yes, sir, we're over here at Brunel Street on number 2 track. Dispatcher said as soon as that one crossed the diamond, we would be getting a light. We can go ahead and get permission to you, squirt limit. Engine 808, Dyson on the copy, northbound, over.

0: So your lead engine's 808. What train are you?
1: Yeah, we're train M808.
0: All right, what's your lead motor then?
1: It's an 808 also.
0: Okay, that was what was confusing me. I thought I'd missed something. I did miss your name, though.
1: Dyson.
0: Should have knew that, Mr. Dyson. Sorry about that. Good morning to you, sir, on the M808 with CSXT Lead 808. Man through employee in charge. Jay was working at Fitzgerald Sub. 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Max speed permitted, Daryl.
1: All right, M808-11, engine 808. Dyson on the copy. Understands got permission through J. Boyd's work limits on the Fitzgerald sub. From the AMB 586.8 to the AMB 589.5, maximum authorized speed permitted on all tracks. So.
0: Good copy. 0304, y'all have a good safe trip.
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1: Swap them out, 644, need a ride over here, 09.
0: All right, I'm still waiting on them.
1: No worries.
2: B211-09, locomotive 731-8, approach Southway Cross, number 1, northbound.

6.0, no defect. 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
1: He's on the way here to the buggy crossing. I'll bring you up to the buggy crossing. I got 211 coming up to Brunel. We'll swing around once they clear out the rest of the way. I'll get you on up to the light.
0: All right, to the buggy and talk about it. Here we go.

0: there at the AO 589A eastbound CSXT and engine 3046 M542 North 3rd East Ave.
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1: I-94 will be real.

I'm on the 4774. I don't know what.

0: said that was a 7594.
1: The person on the D-rail, that's right, D-I-T.
0: 7594.
1: That's right, 7594. D-I-T.
0: All right, I'll come on in and send me two to a couple. Be rather down there, buddy.
1: 72 to the bomb. 61, your side holding. 69, zero down. 20.
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3: Nine, you clear. 7-4, got room 10.
0: Yeah, it's not a CSX unit, right?
1: And all the paint stripped out of them, but it looked like CSX numbers.
4: CSX 515, 10 up.
1: Yeah, CSX, chief.
0: Call a NATO 210 up.
4: 515, 10 up.
0: 515, 10 up.
4: Hey guys, we'll start heading that way as soon as the 808 gets by us. He's come up to Jamestown now.
0: I'll head that way behind the 808.
4: That's correct. JD's up.
1: 15 still looking 61.

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1: Hey Ben, can you look on the side of that locomotive and see if there's any other numbers, initials other than CSX?
2: Clear all tracks, we saw all that 3-7. Pick him ahead, we need about 4 over the switch.
3: I dropped the freaking head.
1: That's right, that's an MEC. All right.
2: Yeah, sorry.
4: I'm about 92, locomotive 3046. Clear signal.
1: AO 595. And that's considered a foreign locomotive now. Stay right there at 51 if you don't mind. And carry the mother 2 to 72. Carry the mother 2 to 72, yes, if you don't mind. Yeah, it can't come through the house. It's owned by somebody else. Already had lunch.
5: Five-three. He's up there looking out at the hand throws right there. They'll be lying against you. He lying down by it and you head on around towards that southern connection.
1: Right.
5: But that crossover right there, past the buggy cross, will be lying against you.
1: All right, thank you.

0: Go airport, over.
1: Go dogs.
0: How about them dogs?
1: Yes, sir.
0: I'm thinking the mullet bit you.
1: Thought I pulled off pretty well.
0: I did too. I need to see it next time I see you.
1: See that hair club for men or something like that.
0: Nah, you feel good. What game you gonna go to this year?
1: Oh, I don't know. I don't know. I was looking at the Georgia, Florida. Man, tickets are ridiculous.
0: Man, we're looking at Ole Miss, and places to stay there is ridiculous.
1: Really?
0: Yeah, the cheapest I found is about $7.50 a night.
2: What'd you say, Miss?
0: Probably going to stay somewhere else, so you can just come on with us.
1: But we went, VRBO'd.
0: That's looking there, too.
1: Yeah, ain't nothing around that place.
0: Yeah, it looks like Batesville or either. Forgot what's on the other side of it.
1: Yeah, so, ask and see where we stayed at. I know it was about 45 minutes from where we stayed at.
0: I think it was Tupelo might be the closest. That's about 45 minutes.
2: 261, over.
1: That might have been it.
2: Is that 6113 cleared up right there, Vince?
3: FX detector, milepost 591.5.
1: Hi, buddy. I'll holler at you. Have a good night.
0: You too, bud. 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

0: Y'all done armed up and everything. 1948. 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
1: Probably making up every time Eric gets up high enough to pull.

0: 7-12, my feet. 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
1: All right. 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I got that charge up a little bit. We've got a 20 in Yagri.
2: J.E. Dispatcher, Jacksonville, over.
3: And 453-11, over.
2: And 453, go ahead.
3: Yes, sir. Great job, Brave, Harder, and Proctor. Good till 11 o'clock. Dispatcher bullets is 64157. Got two engines head in. 3182 and a 3335. Both engines 4,600 gallons of fuel. We are a key train, no further restrictions. 75 loads, 29 empties, 10,414 on the ton, 60-64 on the length. Everything's good to go. Brake test done, conductor on the head end, ready to head south of Baldwin, over.
2: Alright, I'll be signaling the keys there, over.
3: Here we go, thank you, sir.
2: Thank you, it's my trip.

0: Not 50 more, it'd be to
1: 1150.
2: Yeah, this level is 2644, over.
1: Man, remember when we talked earlier? Said you guys were going to get out of there pretty quick.
2: Yeah, I need to take this calling train and put it back in the damn cheese pan for sure.
1: All right, fellas, what you got?
2: I got Gugger Rock on duty at 0030. Got lead engine 717. It's got 4,700 gallons of fuel in it. Got 7,777 tons, 9,185 on the lead. All head in, no work, ready to go to Manchester.
1: All right, come on, signal indication. We'll be next 515 at Jamestown. Get you on out of there.
2: All right, 515 at Jamestown, go.
1: That's correct. JD's up.

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1: Right there.
0: Yes, sir. Got a light. ECR, I guess whenever you're ready for it.
1: I'll be just a second. I'm waiting on 644 to get out that up. That freight bed, I'll be the blast y'all in here.
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0: 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M644, my engine is 717 coming off freight lead. Flat permission to your work authority to pull out there and stop. Set the brakes, knock them off, and go over.
1: How was the M644? Was that lead motor who we talked to?
0: You got a cuff on a 717 over.

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1: 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That's authorized on all tracks. We got a same instruction on a restart.
0: That's good copy of 0332. Y'all have a good safe trip, Mr. Cook. Pull it out.
1: 0332, thank you, Mr. Boyd.
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3: B211 about to be shoving in on T13 in a minute. They're going to need to ride back to the, F-yard crossing up here.
4: All right.
3: Shoving in from across the diamond, so it's bottom problem. How big is it? Probably around Westhaw. The signal up there around Woodyard somewhere.
4: All right, I
3: hang
4: out around here.

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1: Hey, I-144 left, Monkey.
0: Yeah, go ahead, I-144.
1: Mission is down at Brundale Street, though.
0: Yeah, you can tie it down. I think the O-Bone should be called for 4. They should be too far off.
1: Okay. It was showing 5 on this one and 4 for the 210 behind.
0: Okay. They were supposed to swap them over since you got ahead of them. Maybe they didn't.
1: Oh, I got you. Okay, I didn't know.
0: I'll double check, see what they're doing.

0: 144 8th Hour.
1: Go ahead.
0: Yeah, we'll be at Brunel when the crew comes on duty.
1: I'm seeing more right now, dude, about 15 minutes. I'll have them right there to you.

0: dirty old rock train gonna cut him.
1: Say.
0: The dirty old rock train gonna cut him.
1: That's right. Boy, y'all got a heck of a train, ain't
0: you? 11-7 or something.
2: I would say you like to see.
1: Big gas. Wonder what they're going to make y'all do with them pigs when they get.
0: Hey, no telling.
1: They don't make Ramon back it in.
2: It won't be the first time.
3: M45311 approach limited South Waycross number one track ZSXT 3182 Southern.
1: At least you got a man who knows the yard down there, Ramon.
0: I was hoping you was talking to someone.
1: That's right. L743 restricted signal. Haywood going to that number 2, 7112. Got a lot of train.
2: Yeah. Yeah, that's what the computer was saying earlier. How many cars y'all got?
3: 52.
2: Y'all had to do a little sauce in the fish here, then.
1: We had two little old cuts and set off.
2: Crawford County made short work of that.
1: Old Spicer handled it all for us. We just rode her up the engine the whole time.
2: How about that?

0: Mr. Spivey, Mr. Bozeman, mark your work. It looks good.
1: All right.
2: Jacksonville to M-592-11. JD Special Jacksonville, M-592-11.
3: Y'all look good,
4: Bob's
3: winking and blinking.
4: Thanks, sir. Y'all look good also for me, Mr. 3.
3: Appreciate y'all. Have a good night.
4: Y'all too.
2: 6XJD to Special Jacksonville, M-592-11, over.

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1: Got an X515 lead engine 5382. Turning on the copy southbound, over.
2: Jacksonville, AM 58211, over.
0: You southbound, Mr. Turner? All right, good morning to you, Mr. Turner, on the X515 CSXC lead 5382. 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
0: on track, bro. Good copy, it's 0344, y'all have a good, safe rest of your night, Fordo.
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4: Good, that's my exam grade.
3: Thank you, Buck.
4: You followed the master with the plan, old counter route.
3: Hey, I can see the
4: look
3: at this.
4: Uh-oh. Where you at, boss? Y'all still in my kind of room?
1: I didn't see you. Did you come by me?
4: You came by me. We be sitting still.
1: I'm sitting there and miss you.
4: Yeah, we came by you then.
2: GE, dispatch to Jacksonville, M58211.
1: Must have been asleep.
4: Yeah, you was.
1: All right, next, please.
2: Yeah, we got a discrepancy on your crane there. Sure, it's late. And your crane anymore, is that correct? Do have an engine crane as it has that position, number 7. And just verify it and make sure everything's up to you to the Shopee 10X detector. Milepost 591.5. I guess the hazmat. Hazmat. Alright, definitely on there. Alright, yeah, like I said, if you can verify that's the position that's in, it's showing it should be in position 7, but it's all verified when it went over the detector. It's showing it's supposed to be in position number 7 in your consist, but it wasn't verified when you went over the detector.
5: Go ahead. One more time. Resting. Resting.
6: That's not where your head in will be when you get that one in there.
5: No, I ain't never done there. I ain't never done far past the beat tower.
6: Had to have a headlight where you go in the night, but.
5: Lovely.
1: That's true, Bean.
5: What's going on?
4: We got to burn that midnight oil, eh?
5: That's right.
3: Buck, you and Craig look good. Got your night, y'all. Good morning.
4: Hey, January 26, I do think.

0: 515 10 8 hours.
1: Star 15, 10, Lake Hunter 44. Lake Hunter 44, go ahead, over. We got
2: 349 on a good roll by y'all. Have a good trip,
1: Star Spender out. Good roll by 349, thank you, sir. You have a good morning.
2: 15,
1: y'all 94 Hunter, head in, correct?
2: That is correct.
1: All right, be just a second. Let's two of them might be showing across the diamond, and I'll get y'all in. Y'all want to ease on up to Nickel Street there?
2: He's up to Nickel Street. Here we come.

0: ESX detector, milepost 591.5, no defects, repeat, no defects, total axles 614, detector out.
1: All right, sounds good. All right, B2.
2: Retreat, Signal Jenkins, 20, backing up. AV Smooth. Yo, KT. Seeing that old throwback jumpsuit, I got one too. What I saw by.
1: Move to the left.

0: Heel ben jij zo weg maken.
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2: Y'all look good as well there, Buck, Craig.
0: Y'all have to take one in.
1: Yeah, man. Justin, y'all going on or y'all staying there?
3: Still all red down here.
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0: 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Yeah.
1: Dispatch attack, over. 5-8-2-1, go ahead. All right, it's confirmed, sequence 6. I appreciate it.

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0: 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Detector out.
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1: Next 644, 11-8-717, clear. 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
1: What do you say?
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0: 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Go ahead, Gary. This is 644 clear. Hey, with number one main on fire.
1: All right. Thank you.

0: 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Two bowling, number one main. 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

0: 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I'm kind of looking out.
1: All right, y'all have a good morning.
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1: Locomotive 3305. I've got an approach. Number 2, Trigger Haywood, Southbound.
2: Approach number 2, Haywood.

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1: Defect on the LK 483, you got an approach to meet that chamberman. In the main track, number one, CFX, number one, 12,
2: Thank you.

0: service.
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1: What's that with that, man?
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1: Hey, what's that bottom, Alex?

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1: Y-390,
0: yep.
2: Yes, sir, ready to open up and head back to the yard when you let us know.
0: 743 by you.
2: Yes, I just come by.
0: Are you a remote job or conventional?
2: Remote job.
0: No, we have to wait until he clears the block here.
2: All right. Holler back at you.
0: Yeah, it's good 32, I'll get a lot.

0: CSX AM, Mater 210, engine started 305. Columbus Clear, thank you, number 2, single lane, southbound.
1: Left 43, clear, right, Johnson, track 1, left 112, southbound.
2: Yes, sir, young man.
1: That's right.

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1: Yes, sir.
0: Send the 4-track to the Market Tire Eastmost, knock down DP if you got.
1: Alright, send the 4 Eastmost, tie it down and knock down DP.
2: See, Specialist Y390, Tatum.
3: Y390, L.
2: Just open up Oxford Main, should be number one track there between Jamestown and Lang. Let me know if everything's on lock back.
3: I'm just on number one between Jamestown and Lang. We'll let you know we get locked up.
2: That's right, JD.
4: Thanks, let's see some back. Look at that D-rail. Start back with the tank 4.
1: All right, switch right, look at the D-rail.
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0: Melissa 3 at Houston. Rails in the dirt, keep coming, another 12, 1, 2.
1: 12. GD, Dispatch Jackson, thanks, come.
2: 802 TN, there, JD.
1: 802.
2: Yes, about how long before we're going to be lined up at Jamestown? I don't want to have to stop this thing and all that real for real.
1: Shouldn't be long. Y390 is coming out there between Jamestown and Lang, going back into the yard. As soon as he gets, starts going south, I can line you up.
2: All right, understand, thanks. All
1: right, JD's out.
0: Hey, Mo? Nope.

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1: Hey, J.E., this is your I-144-11 outbound crew loaded up and ready to job brief with you, sir.
0: Hey, go ahead with your job brief, Nero.
1: All right. We have Taylor in St. John on duty at 0400 with bulletin 64324. 64234. We have two engines on the head, 5273 and a 4580. Both of them have over 4,000 gallons. 7,182 foot, 4,200 ton, no restrictions, ready to fly and get across this diamond. PTC and the trip off are operative.
0: All right, sounds good. It'll be signal indication there. Over.
1: All right, thanks, sir. Have a great morning.
0: You too. That's right.

0: 743, got an approach limited south, Waycross track 1, 7112 south.
1: Neighbor!
0: Yeah, where you is?
1: You just come by me, Brunette.
0: Who's that you on, 144?
1: Yes, sir.
0: Jay, y'all was on 210 at one time, wasn't you?
1: Yeah, they swapped us over. They called us right before we got here. Told us we swapped.
0: Thought that was 144, but they usually have a bunch of Amazon. It ain't nothing but Jim B. Hunt today.
1: Uh-oh.
0: Mr. St. John, look good. Got your light on.
2: All right. Appreciate it. Y'all have a safe and happy CSA this morning.
1: Hey, Jamie Ray, what size fitted hat you wear?
0: God, I don't know. I ain't had a fitted hat in a long time.
1: Well, I'll tell you how later, but I got some fitted Trojan hats that I figure you might want one. They free.
0: Okay, yeah, I'll tell you what.
3: Just measure a $5 bucket, same size.
0: That is.
1: Coming from Matt Turner, Jamie.
0: That's right.
4: He's back to work.
3: For a little while.
0: It's Friday.
3: For home.
5: Get out of the way, Lucky. Bye.

0: we got to go all the way back to the dealer. Okay.
1: Got a clear, south wide clear, right shut, track 2, it's 5273 north.
2: That's something like it,
0: back. All right, we're in clear there if you want to try that one. I said

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1: JUI-39, I got a switch to US Rail Track 1, line lock back up for that Track 1, we southbound over.
0: 5-3-9 to 10, everything line and lock back, 1-1 there between Jamestown and Lang, heading south though.
1: That is correct. You have a good morning.
0: Hey, you do the same, man. JD's out.
2: Clear.

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1: They're probably on 32 or more.
0: All right. Thanks, Chris. I was just wondering, even waiting on them to lock up, we can get a lot.
1: They should be on the way. It's done look like they, at least it looks like on the CAD they locked it up. They should be on the move.

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1: JD, 144 here at Jamestown. You got a train coming?
0: Yeah, M80210.
1: 80210, okay. All right, my man didn't see one on the computer, and I just want to make sure. Thanks, sir.
0: Yeah, he's already by met you, which shouldn't be long.
1: Hey, no problem. No problem. Have a good morning, brother.
0: You just say, man. JD's up.

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Got a program. And going to Jamestown, southbound.

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Got a frozen engine. And going to Jamestown, southbound.

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1: We're coming, we're coming.
2: Where'd y'all pick that one at?
1: Haywood.
2: Oh, man.
1: Yeah, on duty at 2300. Been sitting on it since about 12:30.
2: Yeah, yeah, I know how that is.
1: I've been climbing up down the stairs, watching the train come by around us.
2: I know.
1: Are you fit to go back up and get some of that oversort job again?
2: No, what tower fixing to do?
1: Oh, I don't know. I figured I'd heard you were going to get you a little bit of it.
2: Well, I thought about it, but Wesley went back to that Cordell that put Coward on.
1: Yeah, I know.

0: Lindsay won't stay on that thing long either. He gets tired of shooting birds and he won't go make his little buddy.
1: If you don't get it cut off.
0: That's right.

0: CSX detector, milepost 591.5, no defects, repeat, no defects, total axles 650, detector out.
1: Yeah, mate, I do have these, got a fruit flat. At Harborville, track one, about 30 grill.

0: MA-210 to the right shore to 8 Tower.
1: He's on around here towards that north connection. Get my hump job off 4, and then once they get clear, we'll, I'll bring y'all into row 4, and I'll have, 261 I'll meet you up here at the emergency crossing to get on that DP.
0: All right, hump job, going in row 4, and go, have a 261 to get on the side of emergency crossing. You're a good man, Chris.
1: Okay, yeah, he's on around here that north. He's on around towards Nichols Street out there. Once I get off, I'll bring you the rest of the way.
0: All right, he's up Nichols.

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1: This is 144 up and clear, James Town. To the main, 273 North.

0: M802, that rash already told.
1: Start creeping in that door connect. 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
0: All right.
1: Start creeping in that door connect.
0: Wait, don't hunt, John. M802.
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1: Hey, Jer.
2: Coming by Morningside, lit up a little bit around the curve.
1: I guess I'd get him, meet you up there in the Isle somewhere.
2: Alright, pull all the way up now or wait at Dairy Queen for now?
3: I-144, clear to me, G, you know what I
1: mean? 802 line, North Connection, Row 4.
0: M-802, North Connection, Row 4. Thanks, sir.
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1: 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Detector out.
2: I-144, no defects.
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0: Got an 8 hour.
1: Do it.
0: I'm about to swap out. You need me to send my relief anywhere?
1: Yeah, 197 at the server center here shortly. I need a ride to, at Ice House.
0: All right. When does 210 come on duty?
1: They should be on duty at 6 o'clock.
0: All right.
1: By the time they swap out, Bobby Lee, whoever it is, swaps out 197, it'd be time for take that 210 out there probably.
0: Alrighty, I'll let them know.

0: Tomato 2, ATAR Chris.
1: Go ahead.
0: These pigs, you need me to leave the paperwork and knuckle or anything, or are they going over the hill?
1: They're probably winding up going over the hill.

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1: That's right, over.
0: All right, you only placed an emergency cross. I think we got about 700-800 more feet, according to our counter.
1: Yeah, I'm sitting out here now, still waiting, looking for it.
0: All right, I think it's 866, but anyway, yeah, about 600 more feet, looks like. Just say when.

0: side of 144. Left got a clear of Bowling. One to Main, it's 5273 North.
1: Twelve car.

0: for the moment.
1: Easing down on the 3305. Y'all have three step on the stop.
0: I don't set them out yet.
1: All right. You said, what, say that last part again, Vince.
0: Don't set them out yet.
1: All right. Stopping with the three step, that's all we're doing.

0: Vince, what train did you say this was again?
1: 802.
0: I'm in there, 802, Indian.
2: Go ahead, over.
0: Yeah, you want to end it?
2: I don't need to set it out first.
0: Yeah, you can set it out, then end it if you want.
2: Alright, set it out, then end it.
1: 802, what's, when you get everything situated, what's that EOT number? Roll yours out when you can.
2: All right, understand.

0: All right, I ended it.
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0: I've got another event whenever y'all ready.
1: Drive my three, my friend. Okay. All right, dropping that three-step on the 3305. Getting to you.
2: That's right.
1: All right, clear. Appreciate the help, Vince. Steady.

0: dispatch for Jacksonville M16, V10, over. Got a hall of beer and alert on your tree in there. Looks like the UP701483. That's about 63rd in your train. You need to stop your train, and the equipment needs to be set out.
1: Roll.
0: Yeah, it's showing sequence 63. The car number is showing UP701483.

that looks like that's going to be the best bet there. Expect it, make sure it's okay to move, and then we'll pick up to Offerman near no faster than 10 miles an hour. It just flashed up on my screen here, just showing, just gives the information on it. Wayside detector, the EN 553

0: Raymond. I'll get down. He's been lined up before, R-13 permission on the tunnel. Y'all's 5319. I believe it's y'all's second unit. 182, it'll go to H-19, y'all's leader, and y'all's leader will go to the service center.
1: 39, 8, 9, or 53, go to 9.

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1: C-46, though.
2: Go ahead, Jimbo.
1: Hey, Zach, what's he got y'all doing? Just waiting?
2: Yeah.
3: And GE dispatch, Jacksonville, I-19711, that's that crew.
2: Yeah, they gonna put it on H-19 and we're gonna pick it up there.
1: All right, man. Y'all be careful. I'm going to the house. Just holler at Steve when y'all ready to go.
2: All right, buddy. Thank you.
1: Y'all be careful.
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1: That's a negative.

0: 346, Zach. Hey, y'all hired, y'all holler at A Tire up there, please. He called me and told me to tell you all right.
1: All right.
2: Go ahead.
3: Told to holler at you.
2: I can come up there to that west end, 515 if you want to, just stick it on H-19 or if you want to duck off to, stick it on T-20 right there. Pass the, switch, and then come out and grab it and take off with it. Y'all can run in. Now, if y'all want to work, whatever it is for y'all.
3: T-20, Chris.
2: However y'all want to work it out.
3: Alright, you want us to go to T-20, is that what you're saying?
2: I'll get them to stick it on T-20. I'll get them to stick this engine on T-20 if they want to get high, however they want to do it. And y'all can come out and couple up to it and get the clear and they can run in, however, whatever's easier for y'all.
3: That'd be fine, just tell them to do that. We'll go to the west end and they'll stick it on T-20 and we'll grab it.
2: Alright. Y'all copy that 515.
4: T-46, Jimbo.
0: Over.
4: Yeah, we'll go ahead and get out of your way and we'll wait on that locomotive out here.

They coming up to the west end, shot Jagger Mole on the way for y'all to set that engine out. Yeah, y'all can do that if you want to. Yeah, because I think y'all have to shut back all them cars on T20. I can't tell from here, though. I'm in on H19. Yeah, if y'all just want to stick it to clear on T20 and up. And up when I got running and clear up on T20 right there, y'all get high and then y'all can shoot to the service center and get out of here. I guess they already coming out. I can't see where they're at from right here.

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1: I'm still outbound.
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1: Yes, sir, I got my own. Jacob's bulletin number 6447. All head in power, no DP. 8731 on ton, 8796 on feet, PTC trip op, working 43 loads, no imp, zero imp is, no restrictions in that key train, no road doing right, red blast off.
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0: Ma'am, when you get back to the service center, there's a 210 gonna need a ride out to Southway Crossing.

here at the West End shop gate, because that 802 is setting their second unit on T20, and then, I don't know how all they're working it out. I believe they're on 32 talking to each other. Still up here looking out the West End shop gate. I don't see nobody out there. I can't see much out these windows. I guess the engine sitting up there on T20.

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1: On our road wall on R13 permission, I'm kind of looking out.

0: That's a Ford Air 5109, 646, that service center.
1: Go ahead.
0: Drop that west end if you don't mind.
1: It should be down. Verify when you go there. Let me know.
0: All right.
1: Service center.

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1: M25 at service center, over.
0: Go ahead, over.
1: Yeah, we'll be ready to head west when we can, over.
0: All right, I'm clear to make your way that way.
1: All right, heading that way.

0: me say another set was coming up. Did he say another set was coming out with?
1: 91.5.
0: Let him issue. Back up.
2: Later, Zach.

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There's Zach. You got it. Take long to get tired of it. What's that engine number we picking up there? 5398, appreciate it. Yeah. Still do it.

0: 5-8-0.
1: Hello?
0: Yeah, we're going to come out of west, get on that T-10 there, Brown.
1: All right, is 61 and 802 done there? Yeah, I don't know if they made it to the service center or not. I can't see out this window.
0: I don't know, they hadn't closed it out yet a while ago when I looked.
1: I don't know what they're doing over there.
0: Dan, Bob, I'm gonna call Dan. We got permission on the tunnel after that.
1: And they're up here on T20 or something. Yeah, you can come on out looking at them, tunnel.
0: All right.

0: you heading to, Ramon? Oh, y'all waiting on us? Everybody's waiting on you there, Grinder, the whole railroad.
1: Well, it sure ain't like that, sir. Just must be us. This job.
0: Yes, usually you having to wait on everybody else, ain't it?
1: I know it.

0: ready for the brake test there, Zach. 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Got him knocked off. Appreciate it, there, Ramon. Yeah, I got his good trainee with me up here. He plugged him in for us. I got a trainee with me from Savannah, pretty good one there, Rick. Fix you by, have your dark glasses with you. Y'all have a good one, Ramon.
1: Well, first, I've told you I haven't looked it up yet, over.
0: You got walked on, Ramon, what's that?
1: Well, I got it right here. Hold on, over. Yeah, must be set out. If it's safe to move, can't exceed 10 mile an hour until it's set out. Over.
0: Right, follow me and come look at him.

0: I've got clear. Maplewood 1 track out.
1: That'd be a good one there, Ramon. Be a good one. We'll see you later.
2: Right down at T10 when you can there, Brown.

0: I guess they want you to set it off here at Offerman. I'm trying to get the final word, but for now, proceed with that plan. If it changes, I'll let you know. We're setting off here at Offerman. I know you died. There you go.
1: Mike, we're setting off.

0: 7:25. I don't know how y'all feel about extra money.
1: No, I ain't doing it. Yeah,
0: oh, really? Y'all didn't even know. Y'all didn't even know what I was going to tell y'all. Already? Tell y'all, easy move. We all had to do no work, but.
1: Nah, that's okay. The house after that move.
0: Well, now that I got this 693 up here at Austin, that's sitting out of bound order on a good till 8 o'clock. That was going to pull y'all up there beside them at Homestead, and y'all was going to get on it and bring it in.
1: No, that's okay. Nah. We'll just go to Bronx and stuff.
2: Put that car off at Austin, and over.
3: I just set it off at Austin, okay. I just break that boost up, 71W.
2: All right,
1: thank you. All ready.
0: Driver, I want to see if I can get miles up here.
1: I've
2: got that 375, that
1: 411. Copy that,
2: thank you, Dad.
1: We already discussed that today.
0: Told me yesterday he was looking forward to going back. I said, I talked to Grinder, he said he loves so much he ain't never gonna leave that job. He's gonna retire on that job.
1: Get over here, a couple of.
3: Oh, clear, Richard,
1: that's right. As soon as I leave.
0: You tell him that job works 5 days a week?
3: Feel terrible.
0: You can wind up down there in the toilet. You keep a couple of nooks.
1: I think I am.
0: Involuntarily.
1: Yeah, it'd be on the green mile, code red. You want to get a string and tie it to the knuckles and see if it's lining up?

How about now?

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I don't know. I don't know how to do. No way to be.

PSX transmission, over. CSX dispatcher answering, over. 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

Flight 693, you ready to get back on your train? Over. Dispatcher 693, over. 10, over. Dispatcher 693, 10, over. You ready to get back on your train now? Over. All right, let me see if I can get you restricted or not here. Hold on, over.

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1: Go ahead.
2: So y'all got one of those. 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

Went to couple up there, okay, Baker River, okay, to shove north between South Offerman and South Scriven there, get your conductor on, over.

0: Okay, make a reverse loop between South Offerman and South Scriven there. And let me know when he gets on, over. Don't forget about what to do with your PTC before you back up so they don't put you in suppression or nothing, over. Dispatch route.
1: About ready to blast off. Yes. Are you ready to come on down? Talk to about East Interstate 10.

0: WQL 725. We're going to be taking the train to Homestead. If 693 can't get resolved, we'll be jumping on 693 if they can't get closer to where 161 can reach them. All head in from what I can tell. I'll put off the ticket now. Let's go to Homestead, and we'll assess the situation there. I may be able to get them close enough to where 161 will rescue them, and then you won't have to mess with her. You and me both, my man. You and me both. Thank you, sir.
1: CSX equipment defect detector. Milepost 5 niner 4.7.

0: Bay.
1: M210-11.
0: M210-11, outbound crew, you got that. Dispatcher bulletin 64600. What's going on, PTCO?
1: It ain't letting it come up, but we got 64 messages if you can get us activated.
0: Okay, what's your bulletin? How many messages over?
1: 64600 and 64 messages. That D.D. Jones and L.I. Hines.
0: Is that the only bulletin you got today, O?
1: Yeah, that's correct, O.
0: Yeah, okay, to use that 653 RLF, over.
1: RLF 653, O.
0: All right. Let me know when you're ready to go. Thank you, over. MA 52, you on here, over?
2: Yeah, I got it, man. You can go ahead and I'll take it.
0: I can take down a story, over.
2: That's right.
0: Take down a similar story, thank you, Chase Petro. CSX, Chase Petro, Jacksonville, answering, over. CSX, Chase Petro, answering, over.

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2: 210-11, Bob.
1: You got both the 64600, Jones and Hines, 0600, 2 and 946, 4579, 0034, please. 4379, 3145 feet, no force spike, the man station, no detection, reset, every 90 keep turn, no restrictions, PDC working. So we're going to scan, expect it all ahead in power, no additional Manchester. How much fuel you got, though?
2: 4300 in his lead motor, and everything is correct, but I'll let go.
1: Alright, ready to go north out.
2: That's right, South 10 indication, Boston. We appreciate you and appreciate what you do, O.
1: Thank you, I appreciate y'all. You said 33,300 gallons, right, O?
2: 43,400.
1: All right, guys, here we go. Thank you, O.
2: Appreciate you, boss. 1-4-2-10 out.
1: Thank you, dispatcher out.
3: 18,000 feet away from me.
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0: VSX to answer, O.
1: Yeah, they'll 725,
0: You got bulletin 64463. I am showing Stafford and Corbett for 0530. You've got 1 inch 7411. You've got 3 loads, 650, that's 9 cars, 45 tons, 741 feet, and the first part you've got to do, no defection, time of effort. Not a key train, no restrictions. PDC working, not a coupe chip pop, and it's county expected. How much fuel do you have, over?
1: Got 4,000 gallons there, over.
0: Okay. Where's your work, over?
1: Well, we got some at West Fraser, and we're going to head on to the mill. Got a couple there, then on the way back, I'll have to get Southern Ionics, and I got to drop 5 off at 8 post.
0: All right, well, we're going to go to Brunswick Sub. I've been told Pete knows also, over.
1: All right, sounds like a plan to us.
0: And how much fuel you got, over?
1: We got 4,000 gallons, over.
0: I appreciate it. Thank you, over.
1: All right, thank you now.
0: Thank you, dispatcher up.

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2: 5.
1: We on the east end of the P-10.
2: Looks like you're going the Bronzer route.
1: Oh, boy.
2: That's what he's got lying right now. We're trying. P-10 through the pocket to the light for the L725. You'll get a signal maybe when this 2-0-M-210 clears.
1: Okay. Supposed to have a car center somewhere down there. He's going to lock us up.
2: All right.
3: Okay, thank you. Whenever you pick him up, y'all can head south and,

0: signal, maybe when it's 2-0-M-210, please.
1: Okay, supposed to have a car center somewhere down there. He's going to arm us up.
0: All right.
2: Got it in the head a lot. Now you're finished, man.
3: Okay, thank you. Whenever you pick him up, y'all can head south. And, you're not going to clear the north and Offerman, are you? That's correct there. Thank you, over. Let me know when you are heading south, if you will. You don't have to wait on me to go south, but let me know when you are heading south, over. Okay, thank you, Dispatcher.
4: Oh, that's not a stop. 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
1: Yes, sir. 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
0: We'll probably meet y'all back on. 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

0: James Metro, M693TNO. Yes, sir, the Y-161 crew is going to get on y'all at Homestead, over. Thank you, James Metro.
1: Up here on land, what do I got?

0: M6-46-AG, dispatcher, answer, over.
1: Yes, ma'am, M6-46-11, got a job brief for you, are you ready?
0: Ready, over.
1: All right, M6-46-11, bulletin number 64389 with 47 messages. Got three engines, lead one CSXT 5109, 3,800 gallons of fuel on all three. Smith, Hires, and Bryant on duty at 0500. Got 27 loads, 69 empties, 5466 on my tons, length is 5705. Sufficient power, not a key train, no restrictions, no work, PTC and TO are all good, over.
0: Pounded is good as well, over.
1: That's right.
0: You said no restrictions, no key train, over.
1: That's right, no restrictions, no key train, coming off the south side.
0: South side. All right, signal indication, and your mile post, over.
1: AN592.0.
0: All right, we got ECU1 number 97709. 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Location AN592.0. CNE train M6-46-11, CSXT 5109, DB Hires, Mile 1A. Operate main to siding track, north direction. From SAS Ruskin main track to switch, north end Naylor siding track. Circle line 11, take siding at south end Naylor. 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
1: EC1 number 97709, date 9/11/26 at AN592.0, train ID M6-46-11 on the CSXT 5109, Bryant for hires, circle 1A, operate main to siding north direction from the SAS Ruskin main track to the switch north end of Naylor siding track. Circle line 11, take the siding track at the south end of Naylor, and I got permission on the switch 634.1, leave it reverse.
0: All right, changing that employee to Bryant on the copy. And you can show okay and effective 0715 ALL.
1: 0715 ALL, thank you.
0: That's right. Here we go, meeting two at Naylor. Possibly three, depending on what managers say, but for sure two.
1: All right, meeting two at Naylor.
0: That's right. 2680 out.
2: Two ten 11 limited clear Jamestown number 2 to that Merck Rock. Northbound.

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1: Good morning.
0: Good morning. If you're available, out front of 8 Tower.
1: Okay.
2: M852 8 Tower.
0: Tower of 8.
2: I'll be approaching Brunel here momentarily.
0: Hang out there, Brunel. Let me get my stuff together.
3: L725, TNC 33, 7411. Hey, Brooks, right now.

0: As ADL 725 left, they look motor 74 left, medium clear, Bronson Junction, and 800 sub. No lie.
1: I'm being figured out.
0: Yeah, he got to give me a minute. Just getting my bearings back about me now.

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1: Yeah, man, come on.
0: All right.
1: Chuck, what mode are you on?

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1: CL 725, Lee Locomotive 74, 11 clear, fairground, no problem.

0: I understand. I told Frank you'd meet him at Gooden Bay Road.
1: Is there a crossing up here I can cross it?
0: No, I probably got to back all the way back out and turn around right there, Russ, and get back on the highway.

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M210 11, clear. A war, one truck. Going back.

0: Hey, this is PTI out here at Homestead. Is anybody out here?
1: Upper head, mile foot. Come into the lead. You want to throw right behind you. He's back to 615.9 and just following towards the top end. Second off.

0: Yeah, Miss Amanda.
1: Yes, Elizabeth out here at Homestead.
0: Just hang out at Homestead. PTI, Miss Amanda.
1: Go ahead.
0: Y-161, Southern Center to, maybe the south end of Homestead.
1: Okay.
2: SADL 725 Lebanon, Lee Locomotive, 74 level clear. Evergreen waiting on that.

0: left and clear. New bowling number one to that first truck. 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
1: Alright,
0: we still looking to let you know something keen. 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

0: Gary, I'm 852.
1: 8520.
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1: Yeah.
0: Stand by here. We may be bringing you in, getting you put away, and then getting you on another ticket to bring in the train.
1: All right. All right, thank you, sir.

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1: All right, 11 to 8, ready or not, here we come.

0: 32 from the head. It's a T-Fox, T-F-O-X, T-Fox. 58-299. 32 is yes. That is
1: correct. CSHA, L-725-1100.

0: take a left here and another left and get down to Good Bay Road. Have a safe trip to Missouri, man.
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0: 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Detector out.
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0: 4701. 69, I'm going to knock your route down, get 1-0 for your north connection.
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0: Hey, Charlie, I'm 841, come on to me, north connection, R06.
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0: Yeah, did you give us a track?
1: 841 gave you an R6, North Connection R6.
0: All right, R6, here we go. Appreciate it.
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0: 6 5 7 1

0: Yeah,
1: 1161.
0: All right, guys. 1161 11. Sermons inviting until 1900. You're on the M69310 at Homestead. You want to use that both in 643-139 messages to run as the M69310 to Waycross. Correct, over.
1: What,
0: 64831, over.
1: Yes,
0: okay, do that 806 RLF. Get signed in the PTC with that bolted as the M693 and give me a shout, over. Alright, stretch up.
2: Just to do North and Homerville. I'll have, once you set off, I'll have a report by North and Homerville. Then I'll give it to them in both directions.

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All right, then, here we go south, over. Dispatcher out.

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1: Do not cut the air in.
0: That's right.

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1: There ain't no air. All right, that's a joint 35-10 foot is line fixed up. Let's back up.
0: Back to you. CTI, Miss Amanda, if you're available, M690 on the north side, please.
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1: Go ahead, Hornsby.
0: Yes, 693 10, Mr. Hornsby. Got a 7133 in the lead. Thurman's on the copy. Heading south, folks.
1: You said Thurman's on the copy, and the lead engine was 7133, is that right?
0: That's right, Thurman's with a 7133.
1: Give me 1 second, call you right back.
0: All right.

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0: 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That's correct, 0817. 0817,
1: appreciate
0: that. See you, Secretary Spencer, answer no. Alright, when you get north of the Amtrak station, let me know you're north of the station. I got 97 coming to South Ogeechee. So I have to work the station off two track, crossing 1 to 2. So let me know when you get by the station later on. Excuse me, that's right.

0: 10-6-9-11, ready to drop repo.
1: All right, guys. M6911, you got that special bulletin 64826. Johnson Marcuzzo 0700, you got 3 engines 4701, 5302, 5337, 54 and lowest 29 inches, 6605, 10 62, 45 feet, got enough force by against the van, no detection, not a key strength, no restrictions, PDC working, so we're just kind of expected. All head and power, no resistance, no work to do here in Savannah, is that correct though?
0: Yes, sir, all that is correct, no work to perform. Conductor on the head, we're ready to go, and it's our turn.
1: How much fuel you got, over?
0: All loaded down, 4,000 gallons in all of them.
1: All right, here we go.
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0: Ready to leave when it's our turn.
1: Who said it ready to leave?
0: M690.
1: 690, take off, 12, 13, all we can light.
0: All right, here we go.
2: Three stops five.

0: guy I'm missing, man. 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Help me out, please.
1: Okay, I'm not inside the yard yet, but I'll get there.
2: Okay. 20 more.

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1: 35
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0: Hey,
1: Fred, Fred's got right shot to the Jeff, 6-9, hold on.
2: 6-9, 3-10,
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2: shot.
3: Hey, Tower.
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0: A room for about 10 more, 7510.

0: I stopped and come this way.
1: Hey, Tal.
2: Yes, sir. This is 841. We're going to probably have to sit some more, baby.
1: No, we're just going to pull the head guard to the buggy cross, and if it don't hit, I'll pick up the bottom.
0: All righty, all right. Sounds good.
1: Hey, Tyler.
3: Ready when it's our turn out of this 11.
1: I'll get you rolling shortly.
3: All right.
0: All right. Ground one and clear.
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1: Hey,
0: Tom. It look like that back there for the old 8401.
1: Good enough. Tire down. Come on out to the shop.
0: All right. Thanks, sir.
2: Good, 96, 8000.
1: 3796.
2: You want this old locomotive at?
1: I don't rightly know yet. It stays out here. I don't know what I'm going to do with it.
2: Yeah, I'm 493 to 693 over.
3: 693 over.
2: Are y'all going in the yard or y'all stopping at Dairy Queen?
3: We're stopping here.
0: All right. Release that 379. Your time. 3460.
2: Raise step 754. Three-step, Joy. Three-step,
4: 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All right, clear, reach 35, 10, a little flat.
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0: All right, as soon as that 841 clears, we'll follow him.
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0: Hey Dick, I'm going over to 32.
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2: Start easing up to the XO2 switch. 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
0: Right. Hello?
3: Go ahead, 841.
0: Yes, sir. I got two for you there at the west end, sir.

0: 841, Brown 74, tracking the derailer, tied out at East Motion.
1: That's a close to the derailer, East Motion. Thank you, sir.

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0: Volte. 841 over.
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0: Make that 72 to the derailleur, please. 72, sir.
1: All right, sir. 72 to the derailleur.

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1: Alright. Grab one in the click, coming back through on a pickup good for the way. 3406. On the 4, we get ready now.
2: B211 over.
3: Which way are y'all gonna head out of here? Y'all going out the east end or the west end?
2: Probably east end. We couldn't holler at that 8th hour in second air.
3: I copy that. Let me know.
2: With it.
1: Bye.
2: Truth. Bye.

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1: About 396.
2: Yes, sir.
0: All right, East End Service Center headed your way, holler at you there in the receiving yard over there.
2: Yeah, that'd be fine. Just holler around the power across over.
3: Farmer to A Tower, over.
2: Go ahead, Farmer.
3: I need to bar up this defect on the East End between the A1 and A2 switch. Shouldn't take but 10 minutes if I can.
2: A1, A2, yes sir, help yourself.
3: All right, here we go.
2: Tower? What was the last three numbers?

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1: That line 15, 8, 9.

CSX-JS and out. 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Alright, thank you. It's Petra.

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0: 3, that's B. Hornsby, over.
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0: Finally got a light, Mr. Hornsby, going to see if I get permission on the restart under previous instructions, over.
1: M693's got permission to restart, and that B. Hornsby's work authority at 0859.
0: 0859, appreciate it, Mr. Hornsby. 693, Daytona.
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0: Got a light. 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

0: 6-9, 3-10, 11 motor vehicle, 133-8, approach, front of the junction, restricted, Jenkins Street. Main to the yard, southbound.
1: Man, 53-9.
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0: 10-17, I'll get over to station. That's Jessup off 2 track. I should protect it on 1 track, RLFO.
1: About 5 years.
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3: We got the defect barred between the A1 and A2 switch. 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

0: M493, 11 to Foreman, WB Hornsville. WB Hornsville. Hey man, Jones on there, 7206, like to come south, any order. Over.
1: All right, give me just a second, call you right back.

0: Alright, M493, lead engine 7206, Mr. Jones has permission to enter WB1's work authority, just sub AM583.5 to AM585.3, men equipment clear, authorized speed, over.
1: Jones on the 7206, understand, got permission to WE Hornsby work authority, just sub AM583.5, 585.3, men equipment in the clear, match speed, is that correct?
0: That's correct, 0905.
1: 905. I appreciate it, Mr. Hornby. Go ahead and let you know we got about 25 minutes left, so they probably gonna have us stopped up at the Dairy Queen or Ice House, one of the two.

0: Dispatcher, I'm 49311, over.
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0: I guess we'll head on down to Dairy Queen, over.
1: Yeah, man, that's where we heading that way.
0: All right, dispatcher.

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1: Yes, sir, take off.

0: KU Center and Mango 611 on. Scout for him, mile post, got some lead you want to put on behind you and do some welding. Scout for a couple with it. Alright, y'all are just past him. He called for 615.9. Y'all put on it.
1: 852 service center. Go ahead, over.
0: Yep.
1: Two before you west end.
0: Try to get you all the way down here. 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
1: Yeah, that'd be fine. 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
0: Dispatcher, employee Frank 4, over.

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2: 3-step.
0: 493 at Dairy Queen.
1: Okay.
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0: Yes. I take off for observation for the tail,
1: 795.
0: Yes.
1: Do what?
0: Miss Amanda, is that you headed toward Dairy Queen?
2: Indeed it is.
0: Thank you so much. When you get caught up, south end of J3, please.
2: Okay.
1: That's right.

0: back out this way.
1: That boy got power back there. I'm taking the beat down.
2: Bring it out, taking the beat down.
1: Stand by 134. Andy, I'll come back out with that power. We'll get you in the right direction in a minute.
2: Bring one in that way, and do the other.
3: I'm going down.

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1: All right, guys, L79511, you've got that special bulletin 65150. Dickerson and Dixon for 0900, 27510, 3406, 92 loads, 31 8, 13,162, 10, 72, 39 feet, 10 and 4 spikes to Mark Griffin Bat, no detection, return of effort, UR key train, no other restrictions, PDC work in, children's kind of expected, all hidden power, no other duty here in Mark Griffin, correct though?
0: That's great, Mr. Rob. We're coming out South Connection as we speak, like I was saying a while ago. Need to swing by South Waycrossing and shove into J3 and get the bottom half of our train.
1: You getting all 79 of them cars over?
0: Yes, sir. All of them are sitting out there.
1: All right, that's included in this 123 cars, right over?
0: Yeah. The work order's right. It's, that's what we have when we leave there. I got like 40-something now, and I got the double over to that.
1: All right, here we go. Thank you, over.
0: Thank you, Mr. Robinson.

0: see if that's me.
1: Yeah, made 06 in the extended 2612.
2: All right.

0: object you want.
1: Yeah.
0: Do not put air on four. Four has been worked. Do not put air on it. Drag them intermodals down so you make sure.
2: Need about 50.

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0: All right, just says you got 3 steps going to cut them cars back in.
1: Tornado system. 7 is clear. 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

0: Do not cut them.
1: Yeah.
0: All right. Call them. Be clear.
1: Not the handbrake though? Yeah, 3-6.

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1: I'm ready if you're ready.
2: 161.
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1: That power staying down there for 66.
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1: North Connection RO2.
0: Alright, North Connection RO2. Alright. All thing we got is some auto racks in front of that DP there. 19 footers.
2: Yeah, I see it.
1: We'll go 2-1. Come in 2, come out ahead, but come out. I hear the DC change in 1.
0: Alright, North Station Road 2 sitting in change in Road 1. Alright, here we go. Head of the DC. Alright.
1: I actually do not. Is there a car that you can ride?
3: Down there, one.
1: 10, it's time. Clear. Here we go. 8 contact. All right. Come up to the D-Rail and talk to me one more time. Let me see where this train's at. I got one going by you, though, and he's going to be tough.
2: Ready for us.
1: 493, y'all hang out there. Let me clean up a little bit and I'll get you in.
0: All right.
2: When you're ready to go, Cutter.
0: Second engine mark, which I'm not in.
2: Yeah, give me just a second. Load it up, Ace.
1: Hey, Tower.
2: Yes, sir. Ready to blast off, then. It's T-13er.

0: any cars in that track?
1: If he wants us to get started.
0: All right, David, give it to me.
2: Yeah, B211, they'll take off, Freight Lead.
0: All right, Freight Lead, here we go, appreciate it.

0: 601, sit tight. That train on 220 clears, and the one on over on 221 just beats out, and you come out.
1: Yeah, that's right. Bring it on, y'all. See your location.
2: All right, I appreciate it. Here we go.

Yeah,

Pass, 3. Pass, 1, I'm down. Yeah, brother.

0: JD, is that your answer?
1: Hey, JD, it's that M601-11. Still in the yard here. We're having problems initializing PPC. I had him send me some new bulletins. What bulletin number are you showing us running with? I got the 65171.
0: You didn't have that one. All right, let's show your 65171, 65 messages activated at 10 o'clock SAM.
1: 10 o'clock SAM. Thank you, sir.
0: Okay, y'all. How long until y'all ready to leave?
1: We're jammed up at the service center right now. We got two of them doubling in here. We're waiting our turn, then we got to go put it together. It's going to be a bit, and I got a bad order to set out.
0: So we're looking at the long run. I got you. Hey, give me a shout when you're ready. Then.
1: All right. I figure by 11:30, that's my hope. Over.
0: Shoot, that's better than I was thinking. 11:30 ain't too bad.
1: We'll see how it goes, though.
0: I got you. All right, let's see. Yeah.

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1: Hey, Cal.
0: How far is that ride from J3 there, man?
1: Miss Mandy, get close to J3 yet.
2: I'm almost.
1: Close enough, thank you. On the way to you, 795.
0: Right. Which side are you coming on, Amanda? Amanda, which side are you coming on? 87 for 7870.
2: It'll be the long way, so it'll...
3: Tell her we got to cross the block to come the other way, the long way.
0: Yeah, we got to cross the block. Come in on the Blackwell side.
2: Okay.
3: Checking and checking.

0: she get all the way.
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0: 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I'm clear. You pump them up, stick on and off.
1: All right. 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
1: L795 here, Robbie, we got this thing together. Be ready to go.
0: Oh, I gotta get Mr. Carter off the track south of Astoria, but okay, thank you.
1: I don't understand. Gotta get somebody off south of Astoria, thank you.
0: East, that's right.

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1: Over. 493, over.
0: Y'all get this PTC set up and holler at Robbie. We'll get you rolling.
2: Oh, good. He's going to make me get one single, all right?

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1: Robbie, I think he rolled over to call you on 14.
0: D 511, oh. Let's see here, guys. What train y'all come off of, over?
2: 852.
1: And when he clears, I'll line you to the tunnel.
3: All right, copy that.
0: More cinematics, get to 1500. You're on the M49311 now. You want to use that bulletin 64250 with the A1 messages, I guess, to run as the M49311 in the way across. Correct, over?
2: Yeah, that's correct, over.
0: Okay, to use that 64250, 10, 18 hours, RLF. Get signed into PTC and give me a buzz, over.
2: All right, 10, 18, RLF.
0: That's right. Get signed to PTC and give me a shout. Thank you, though.
2: Oh, thank you.
0: Keep the dispatcher up.

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1: All right, your EC1 number is 98468, 98468, 09-1126, ANA 590, L795-11, it's a 7510, deal, Dixon Circle, line 580, did I see the phone speed? 10 over 10, 10 pitch, the main trap between the ANA 595.7 and the ANA 595.8, signs no, RLF over.
2: Nine eight four six eight, 9 11 26 ANA 595 11 engine 75 10 DL Dixon 585 10 over 10 ANA 595.7 ANA 595.8 sign no RLF.
1: That's correct, the KF failure 1021 RLF over.
2: 1021 RLF, appreciate it, Mr. Robin.
1: All right, thank you. Dispatcher up. He's getting off the track now. I hope he gets one here shortly, over.
0: All right, waiting on him to get off. We're going to blast off. Thank you, sir.
1: Thanks, Dispatcher up.

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2: B211-09, clear Jamestown, hold on.
1: 493, over. Chase Patrick to D501 on the M493, over.
3: 501, over.
1: Looks like you got your PTC up and running. I'm ready for your brother's junction, over.
3: All right, here we go, thank you.
1: Here we go, south. Thank you, Spectra.

0: Hey, Callie, I'm 806, though.
1: 806, go ahead.
0: When you get around the corner there at the shop, yeah, you'll be looking for the bottom of the train. He's down there at B Tower. We'll swing him out of your way as soon as they can.
1: All right. Looking for a bottom train around the corner there. Got you.
2: 493 to Mr. Hornsby, over.
3: Line up, come ahead, ain't gonna be that.
2: 493 to Mr. Hornsby, over.
3: We have Hornsby,
2: over. I got Morrison on a sub 206, like to pull in and go in the yard with this train, over.
3: M493, lead into sub 206, Mr. Morrison has permission to restart W. Horn's work authority at 1025.
2: Alright, sub 206 commission, ANA 583.5, ANA 585.3, back to see Rainy Dean, 1025 into the yard.
4: Go ahead.
5: We're clear, Matt, turn on the west end, over.
4: Clear,
5: test that out.
2: Did you get it, Mr. Hornsby?
3: Yeah, that's right.
2: I think it was.
6: Yeah, but I ain't going to that.

0: 806. Hey, Tower, hello.
1: Hey, Tower, over.
0: Yes, sir. But do I need to stop here by the gate and let one get in front of us, or is it already out there on the other lake there?
1: Proceed, sir. He's pulling. He's at the peak hour, headed out west, so proceed.
0: All right. Thank you, sir.
2: All right. You're in the clear line. Let's come back to me in the clear line.

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1: Alright,
0: we gave Robbie all the info. We're coming to you.
2: 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Sorry, one to single main, 75.
1: Take your feet up to the high cells. 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
4: James Petra, M691, 10, over.
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5: 3-5-1-10.
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5: I'm pulling down.
4: Alright, thanks, Petra.

0: 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Sorry, I think you.
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He's got about probably 8 or so up ahead of him. 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

0: back. 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
1: 7267. 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
0: All right.
1: All right, 806 engineer, you still got probably 10 cars down here if you need it.
0: All right.
1: About 6 on that 7267. 6 cars to a stop.
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0: statement 2674.
1: All switches bottom of main to main, zero stored. 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He should be pulling shortly, though.
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0: 2671. 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
3: 7267, understand. 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
4: LM 806, B Tower said they got you lying 2-4 at will.
3: All right, B Tower says T4 at will. Thank you.
4: Yes, sir.
5: PN7876.

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2: Where on that 7267?
1: Yes, sir. For some reason, we went into his park. Now, what's going on?
3: Yep.

Okay, guys.

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0: Three step is applied, 7267.

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1: 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You're on like R1.

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1: Go ahead, 806.
0: Yes, sir. Can you relay for us? The conductor's breaking up. I can't hear you.

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1: Tower 806 and Dodger, what's your name and your relay?
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0: Alright, 12 on the stop. 7250 get up. One out of 8, 10.

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1: On that 7267, 8.
0: All right, 8 more. I like you, man.

Cornerback.

0: not on the ground, in the clear, 3 on a couple on this 7267.
1: I'm in a clear line, that's 7 mil back.

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0: 691 Dairy Queen. All right, Dairy
1: Queen. 6672.
0: Two more,
1: two.
0: In the clear stretching.
1: Stretching on 7267.
0: I'll be good. I'll be clear
3: stretching. Nice and fair, team. Third time, Reese. I just got the three step applied here.
4: Tower 209, come up to the FDR crossing T-13.
5: They come up to the FDR, bumping them back to me there,
4: 8-2-5.
0: That's T-13. Bumping them back. Good enough on that, 7267. Let's call my three step.
1: Three steps applied, 7267.

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0: 726, down please, Master Smith. 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
0: I see Route 376, 3 left.

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2: Come in on that 7260, Phil.
0: 7267, go ahead.
2: All right, watching the bottom of this row one. Whenever you're ready, start shoveling. Take me 20 cars to zero.
0: All right, start shoving good for 20 on this
1: 7267. All right, 815, I'm clear. Drop. The man on up there, 09. That car is set to the bottom.
0: All right. Driving 3 in the clip.
2: Alright, is that all clear?
0: That's ready.
2: Alright, that's good. 3 steps on that 74 left.
1: I actually got 3 steps flies here, 74 left.

0: bottom. 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
1: All right, pass on the
2: Maybe some truth to that.

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1: Yeah, he said he had one.
2: 5, 9, 1.5.
1: He put two big old chains on it.
0: That's good.

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1: 13875, limited approach. SAS Ruskin, single main track to track 2, southbound up.
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2: 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Sprague, releasing, or Humphrey for Sprague, releasing your authority all tracks from the switch. South end of Homerville to SAS Ruskin, correct?
1: That's correct.
2: So, doctor, you agree with that? Over.
3: Doctor agrees.
2: Engineer, you agree? Over.
4: Yeah, that's correct. And I'd like to thank you for the good job you did today.
2: Anytime. You can show release 1120 ALL, over.
1: Oh, release that 1120 ALL, over. I appreciate you being taken with me.
2: Of course. I'm here every day.
4: Alright, you gotta go.
2: I'll too.
1: Now. 309, come on, back four on the cover.
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8: Hey, Tower. You're stopped, you're fine. He's on the way back to the head.
7: 5-10.
9: Come in on that 7267.
10: And conductor, what do you need so I can relay it? He's looking the 4-car tunnel.
11: If you would, let him know I'm in the clear. Give him a head, 1 car, just one.
8: 806 engines, conductor's in the clear. He's had 8 head, 1 car.
1: 4-8-4.

0: Yes, thanks for answering, Al.
1: 725 got everything lined up back at Ace Pole, main to main, over.
0: Also, is on the main to main distance on with Ace Pole. I appreciate it there. You got 16 for weight crossover?
1: Yes, sir, that is correct. Well, actually, 15, that one's that engine from Progress Rail. We'll take it to the shop. It's about really 15.
0: Okay, thank you, over.
1: I appreciate it.
0: You're welcome, dispatcher.
1: L725 11 CSX 6711 stopped AN 583.2 stop that. All right, stop. Street step 825.

0: back up and just three squealing coming to you.
1: Hello, Barry. Hey, man, stop down here at north end of Homestead on the main. All right, just 725 ahead of us. Slow as hell doing something.
2: Yeah, we parked behind another one up here trying to get in.
3: Leaving power on it, taking power to the shop, what are we doing?
4: Leave the power on, I'll get the crew to you as soon as I can.
3: Appreciate it.
2: Just sitting here at the Red Bull there, I'm at the Red Bull.

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That's the end of clear dropping your 3825 getting east.

0: guy, and this Amanda. You're available now.
1: Thank you. 514? No, I ain't calling. 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
0: the extent? I don't think it's going to be any faster, Rick. Not if I have East End Block 2.
2: Thing this 738 can do for that train there, daytime.
0: No.

0: 725 left and stopped. AN 583.2 south out.
1: Tyler on 514. Yeah, go east. Y'all go east.
2: Marty, go back 36. Yeah, 514 service center open.
3: Go ahead.
2: Yeah, we need to go east if we can, Gander, over.
3: All right, I'll see you go back east, though.
2: Let's go back east, okay.

0: Battalion 493.
1: 493.
0: Come on out of that 4XO2 221. We'll shove the change in 7.
1: Come out of the 3 and then we'll shove the change in 7.
0: Well.
1: Looks like a tuck.
0: Yeah, I know.

0: Wayne says he'll run up there and get on it. He'll sprint up there if you get another ticket.
1: Oh.

0: 6601.
1: Oh, hey, you know.
0: Yeah, I made at least about 20 calls.
1: You say 20?
0: Yeah, that's right.

That'd be a good time to get a prostitute to one. Nah, I'm making, but

0: 601 brakes is off. I'm in the clear. Make it 11:45.
1: All right, 11:45 on the good of you in the clear. We appreciate it,
0: y'all have a good trip. Talk to you later.

0: That's your answer. Okay, you dispatch Jack, answer. I haven't heard anything yet. What you get? You cut out.
1: 40 loads, 111 empty, 338 on the tonnage, 10339 on the footage, POPTT operation. Can you hear this radio okay?
0: You're kind of spotty, but you got plenty of fuel and power, PTC, TO, kind of everything good. Conductor's getting to the head and then ready to go, correct?
1: That's right, we are a T-train.
0: T-train limited 50 yards. Sounds good. Bring us to location, I'll get up to Boland. Probably going to have to sit there and wait for a while, but we'll keep going after that. There we go. JDF. Yeah.
2: These biomass cores, are they going out or?
3: Yeah, they eventually going out. Come on.

All right, y'all as well. Have a good one.

0: T-Town, Miss Amanda, if I didn't tell you, it's an 80-something crew at the service center. Needs a ride to T-13 at F-Yard Crossing.
1: Okay.
0: Donald's blocked right now.

0: 61, y'all got loaded up and ready.
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0: west end. You got to make a cut, swing out, shove in four.
1: Oh. I got pretty stiff on the 72 feet.

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0: back on? That's right, the lead three, little slack on the bend.
1: You hear that, Anthony?
0: No, I'm in the
1: At least three slack on the pin.

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1: Hey, we're number one traffic.

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0: 725 to Mr. Hornsville.
1: Good, Mr.
0: Yes, sir. Good afternoon now, I reckon. Southbound on the 7411.
1: Give me just a second.
0: All right. Yeah, I know there's one sitting up there. I think we just don't ease up behind him.
1: All right.

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1: No.
2: B1's work authority, just a sub. AM583.5, AM585.3. Been equipment to clear, authorized speed, over.
3: Alright, Mr. Horns, I understand that L725-11, that CS6074-11 staff from the cop got permission in your work authority on Johnson Sub, under AN583.5 and AN585.3. 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
2: That's correct, 1216.
3: 1216, you want, need a recall or anything?
2: Nah, you gotta restart at the same time whenever you get everything out of your way to get a light.
3: Alrighty, yeah, you'll probably be gone by then.
2: Probably so. I wrecked the day's parking lot day.

0: Gordon. We're going to pull down there and tuck in behind him, I think.
1: Okay, he's still stopped up.
0: Yeah. It don't sound like they're worried about him too much right now.
1: What the hell's going on?
0: He got me, man. It's been messed up since we come to work. I'm going to pull up there and go in there. Satellorama, go ahead and give me a drink and a cracker.
2: Yes, thank you.
1: 6371
2: southbound.
1: Yeah, good idea. Well, let me know when it pulls on.
3: All right.
4: Pulling into the other this morning.
3: Me and you both. Let's get into Ruskin and we'll give it all up.
4: That's why I was going to ask you right there when you got in there if you wouldn't mind, man.
3: Won't be long now.
4: It's a
3: mile and a half.
4: Copy that. Y'all be careful, buddy.
0: 725-11. 7411, enter Miss Torrance Worth, Georgia, South. Restricted proceeds until the river south.

0: seems like it's getting to be about like going into Atlanta on the interstate, just trying to get into the yard, don't it?
1: Yeah, I guarantee you. I don't know what's going on.
0: Might need to expand the parking lot up there so there's more room.
1: Yeah. Yeah, I think they need to let some folks go. We just need more tracks, that's it.
0: Yeah, that's right. That secures my job.
2: I see your locomotive 54, 55. A-Pro's rusty. Single main track one. About that.

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1: One 6 to 1, shove them all the way to that buggy crossing for me, please.
2: All right.

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0: I-143.
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0: 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Stanmore.
1: 3.
0: 738
2: A Tower. Go ahead,
3: 738. You wanted us to pull ahead earlier. You still want us to swing ahead?
2: Man, that thing I went to shoo, in a hand basket. You good right there.
3: You can go ahead and knock them handbrakes off, Jeremiah.
1: 3-7-7-8-7-6.
0: 8-61.
3: 3-1-2.

0: como 161.
1: You can go get a work order if they'll put one in the inbound.
0: Three,

0: 143.
1: Last two, 1621.
2: That's close, sir. I'm
0: south of here, Ryan.
2: That's close
0: enough. Hey, Town, I-143, South Waycross, swap out. Miss Manning, copy South Waycross.
3: Okay, South Waycross.
0: Thank you.
1: All right, South Waycross, copy that.
0: Thank you.
4: What'd you say there, Andy?
2: Don't call me Andy again. I'm said I'm stopped up here. That's close enough.
4: All right, I'll get brakes on this then.
2: Yes, ma'am.
4: Three set, 1, 2, 1.
2: You got three set.

0: Anthony, I guess you already know what's next.
1: Already know.
0: When you come out, Anthony, set your counter. Tell me how many feet you got. I got a pretty good idea.
1: All right. How many feet
0: you need? How many feet you have in that? Four. I'm going to need about 2,200 feet.
2: M80910 there, Matthew, ready to head out of here when we can, over.
0: That's crossover. Hey, tower 493.
2: 493?
0: Obviously. When you have that power off, tell 603 to go run the loop at V-Tower.
2: Tell them to go run the, Y?
0: Loop. Tell them to go run the loop with it.
2: Okay, all right.

0: vamos yo ahí, tenga.
1: That's an hour.
0: Terminator 910, Robin, ready to go over information.
1: All right, Terminator 910, you got that special bulletin.

0: copy that, over.
1: I didn't hear a thing, Robbie.
0: The middle of line 10. You got that bulletin 65360. King and Edenfield 1150, you got 2 inches, 875980. 53 loads, unit is 4662, 10 on 6,011 feet, and that force probably get tomorrow, clear, if no defects, same chat of effort, now to keep training, no restrictions. PDC worked in, so we're in Wisconsin, but they all hit in power, you got a work ball, is that correct, though?
1: That's all correct, over, and got about 1,800 gallons of feet, sir.
0: All right, y'all leaving, or what all you got to do, though?
1: We ready to leave when we can, or over, we loaded up, sitting here at the FDR crossing, ready to go.
0: Okay, I'm ready for you. Is the yard blocking you, you're saying, or what, over?
1: I don't know. We called the yard master and we didn't get him. We just want to have brief for you first, and then we can holler back and let him know we briefed up or whatever.
0: All right, but you got claustrophobic on the rear or whatever?
1: No. Yeah, they're on the rear. Pigs on the head.
0: Okay, thank you.
1: All right.
0: All right, Spectra.
2: This is KD, Dispatcher, answer. Apparently just 25. He just got slaughtered. After that, we can see about trying to get y'all going. They have every siding filled between you guys and fish drills. You guys are, you fit in the sack and all by 2 feet if you want to try it.
3: What was that? That last little bit?
2: You fit in the sack and all by 2 feet if you want to try and meet somebody there.
3: Right where we're at. All right, waiting on at least
2: I-25. At least I-25, and I'll see everybody else is shaping up by then. Try and get y'all moved up. Having y'all wait for that long might be a little bad down the road.
3: All right, okay. I appreciate the info. Thanks, sir.

0: Captain Tango, y'all ready to roll?
1: All but line and armor not light. The car inspector said he's blocked somewhere.
0: Okay.
1: Got a ride though, we'll do it.
0: Welcome to Swing Up Meeting. Touch the button and show back.
1: Here we go.

0: 38, right? You got a discipline. Y'all just take it on out of here. Take the bottom to Nichols. I'll get him out of the Nichols on the lot.
1: All right. Mile post 5907.0.
0: Out of that 738.
2: Yeah, let him down at Nichols and swing out and let him mash the button there.
0: No, keep him on the head. We'll get cars better to you at Nichols. Just stop the bottom at Nichols. Take off. I got your line T10 through the pocket. North, excuse me, freight lead.
2: Right pocket freight lead. T10 pocket freight lead.
0: Here we go.

0: 603 to HR.
1: Yes, sir, go ahead.
0: Yeah, I guess we need to go back down T20 and run the loop over.
1: Thank you. By the way, you got two battledores in your train.
0: All right, what's the second one?
1: It's going to be your very bottom car. ITFX 87463.
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1: L-738, dispatcher.
0: 738, give me the good news. No work, straight back to Fish Trail.
1: Oh, I wish. Coming towards that freight lead, we got to stop between the switches and pick up one car that the fabulous number one, Mr. Griffin, didn't have time to spot at Hawking Griffin. Then we got to work Premium Peanuts, the Chicken House, and Hawking Griffin at North Bend Ambrose.
0: Well, they're working three spots, and I'll be honest, the only one I remember is over Premium Peanuts just because extra board life.
1: Yeah, Premium North, just north of Upton, but we got to stop on the main line up and get one car. And then the Chicken House is at the south end of Ambrose, but we'll have the south end block while we work it. Then we go up to the north end and do Park and Griffin and to get in the clear with a few swing lights. Need to work them.
0: Don't worry. I got you. It's going to be a minute, but I can bring y'all on signal indication. We'll go up towards Haywood, get behind 601, and wait for a whole fleet of southbounders, and then we'll get going.
1: All right. We got to swing up here anyway, and the car inspector's going to armor light at Nichols. So here we come.
0: Here we go. JD,

0: you, dispatcher, answer order.
1: I think the tower told him he's going to meet him out there at Nichols and spot it up and hit the button on it out there.
0: 11 over.
2: 601-11 over.
0: Yep, going to give you all the bad news. It is going to be a fleet of southbounders, and then it'll be nobody in your way to go north. Just try to run like hell.
2: All right. We'll do what we can there. Waiting on what, three of them?
0: Yes, that's correct. The last one will be M54109. Over.
2: All right. Thank you.
0: Oh, here we go. Yeah.
3: Come on, Joe Griffin.
4: Stop 585.

0: number three.
1: He's about 2,500.
0: Thank you, sir.
2: I went 4310, got the bulletin 65355. Lumen and Bonner for 1145-5371-7102. 36 low, Zimmer is 4350 tons, be doing 37 feet, count off horsepower. Get the Moncrief, no defection, shot ever, not a Kittery, no restrictions. PDC work in children's county, spent it all head in power. Maybe you have cars for the ramp. RLFO.
3: That is affirmative. Each locomotive on the head has 3,000 gallons of fuel, over 3,000 each. Over.
2: You got cars for the ramp, over.
3: Yes, sir, there's cars showing for the ramp, but also we have three extra cars on our train that are not documented in our work order. Over.
2: Okay. Is that part of them 36 cars or three more than that? Over.
3: No, sir, it's part of the 36. The work order only shows 33, but the inbound crew said that there was actually 36. I pulled up the last scan. It's lines 26, 27, and 36 are extra. Over.
2: All right, guys. And y'all ready to head south? Over.
3: Well, our concern is, are they clearance implicated, and, you know, are we good to go with them, or do we need updated documentation? Over.
2: I don't know, guys. Do you don't know the car numbers? Over.
3: Yes, sir. I can give you the car numbers.

0: 20 at hour. What's the three cars, over?
1: First car, Delta Tango Tango X-ray 724444. Second car, line 27, is Bravo November Sierra Foxtrot 253455. 36th car is a Delta Tango Tango X-ray 655024. Over.
0: What was the second car again? Over.
1: BNSF Bravo November Sierra Foxtrot 253455. Over.
0: All right, DTTX 724444, BNSF 253455, DTTX 655024, correct, over.
1: That is affirmative, sir.
0: And what's the three line numbers for those three cars positioned in train, over?
1: First one is line 26. 27 is the second one, and 36th is the last one, over.
0: All right, well, go back to 32, I'll let you know there, over.
1: All right, sir, we'll be standing by on 32, ready to go.
0: All right, can I take that one and send over the story, over?
1: Story, over.
0: Jade, I-143-10, over.
1: I-143-10 answered, and JD.
0: Can I take down the signal of the story, over?
1: Yes, sir. Engineer says that's fine. Take that signal of the story, over.
0: How did the inbound crew know what the car numbers were? Had another train tell them, over?
1: Negative, sir. The inbound crew said there were three extra cars. I pulled up the most recent scan when it went by Lang and found the three extra cars and their position, over.
0: You pulled up what, over?
1: AEI scan, AEI scan, sir, on the tablet.
0: All right, thank you. I'll let you know.
1: Thank you. I-143 out.

0: CSX dispatcher answering over. CSXJ answering over. CSXJ answering over.
1: Robbie, we're showing that we have clearance papers on those cars electronically. Is it okay with you if we use those rather than get a paper copy? We didn't see it initially on that on the electronic work order.
0: I-143, you see it. You didn't see it until now, but there are electronic clearance papers for those three cars. You're good to go with them. They're not hazmats or no qualifiers or nothing, or you're good to go like they are, whatever, over.
1: That's right. They fall under the general clearance of all the other double stacks in the train.
0: All right, let's roll south. Over.
1: All right, Robbie, here we go.
0: Thank you. Dispatcher out.

Last four. Two. One. 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

0: 6L38 Tac.
1: Yes.
0: Heading down Peak to one. You get back around Lopio, get on our train.
1: What was your train ID?
0: M60311.
1: Oh, yeah. Proceed, sir.
0: Proceed. Lane's pretty clear.
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1: Alright, get them turned around. They're lining for. I lined up for you to get the 20
2: to Captain 80. Hook up, we'll get
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0: CSX detector, milepost 591.5, no defects, repeat, no defects, total axles 2, 3, 4, detector out.
1: Normal for me, please.
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0: Over.
1: M645 JG, we need a signal into the yard on track number one at West Lake Road. We are going to go in with one engine, and 650's crew is going to grab our other two engines and use that and come in the yard and get on their train.
0: Okay, you're taking one engine off, and you said the 650 is going to come grab the other power, or are they grabbing everything?
1: Just the other two, the second and third engines. We're taking one engine and doing another move with it, and they're going to come out here, the NTO getting them and bringing them out. And when they get here, we're going to cut loose, and they're getting the other two engines and going back in the yard and get on their train and leaving the train, the rest of the train out here.
0: I gotcha. All right, there's your light. Yard there, over.
1: All right, thank you very much.

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1: Niner
0: 4
1: point.
0: No defects.
1: No defects.
0: Total axle
1: 2
0: 2
1: 8.
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0: 691, wondering if you got somebody come out here, Derek Wayne.
3: We're looking like on this M809 there, Atoll.
2: Great, M809, thank you for waiting patiently all the way across.
3: All right, appreciate it.
2: Thank you. Command 161 Anthem.
1: Go ahead.
2: What's next on your list?
1: Next on my list?
2: All right, listen, I got stuff for you to do from now until next week. So you tell me what you're going to do next.
1: Whatever you need down there, I guess.
2: All right, I know you boys got to be getting hungry. Has the 691 been rotting out there, Dairy Queen?
1: Find that stuff we left with Waitrose.
2: You ain't going to believe what we done with that.
1: All right. Four, five, two, six. 6 minutes.

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1: Go ahead.
0: Hey, the bad order that's in your train, reading off the telephone here, is pretty little. Last three digits, 463. When you pull down and take a full service, if the brake's set and stay for 3 minutes, it's good to go.
1: You on that bottom car, do a 3 minute test on it.
0: Yeah. If it stays, she's gone.
1: Oh, she's good, Ricky.
0: Thank you.
2: Tire M514, this is Maglewood. We cannot drop that car in 4. We do have to put it on at 09.
3: Put it on 09.
2: Thank you.
4: Dispatcher knows what's going on, Jay. He knows I'm coming in with one engine, and then y'all gonna come in with two.
5: Right.
4: Right in here.
5: Alright. He told me it's bad order. Set it out.
1: He was just on the radio for us saying, test that bomb car for 3 minutes.
5: Test the car for 3 minutes.
1: We're still set at that line 108.

0: Hey, Jay, can you holler at Ricky to tell him to give Ryan a ride to the bottom for that cut?
1: Yeah, we will.
0: Thank you. 645, 10 on 54, 55. Restricted. Track 1, West Lake Cross into the yard.
2: Three, three, three, three, three. I can't.

4887, all right?

0: Okay, I'm on your way.
1: What's that second out motor number?
0: 52.
1: 52,
0: Clear, discharge, clear, back up 2 double.

0: did say it was a 4887, correct?
1: I believe that's what it said. I think it's good right out the park.
0: Alright, we'll worry about later. That's a good one. I'll be ready in just a second.

0: M650-11 loaded up here on these two motors on track one. When we can, we'd like to get a light at Westway Cross, go into the yard, get a train, and come back out. Over.
1: Okay. You need a southbound light into to the south lead?
0: Yes, ma'am. That's correct. Over.
1: All right. Big on the case, then. Here we go.
0: Thank you, ma'am.
2: Coming out of R2, heading to the shop.
3: To the shop, sir. Rise in the parking lot.
2: Yes, sir, 422.

0: pulling right, 72, so they can...
1: Yeah, I hit the counter.
2: Yeah, 3-4-4-2.

0: Fox 22 up a radical. Get a head all the way up.
1: Air Mate 0910, approach fly south, we cross track 1. HCSA 75, south of.
2: Go ahead,
3: that's the way I see him at M8611.
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1: Miss Amanda, that's you in the parking lot.
2: Yes, sir.
1: 5161's on the way. They need a ride to Dairy Queen.
2: Okay.

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0: it. 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
0: I need a ride, over.
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4: Number 65318. Gonna have three engines, 34, 22, 396, 33, 63, 37 loads, 126 empties, 9,249 tons, 11,111 feet. BTC, TO, TP, and TP's gonna be in a really good place, and all the engines have over 4,500 gallons over.
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4: We're going to swing out. We're doubling out right now. I'm just doubling out while I'm getting this first big double. 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
5: Oh, damn, we ain't even close. 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Let's get a shot when you're ready to go, then, and we'll blast off, see what we can do.
4: All right, sounds good. Appreciate it.
5: There we go.
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0: Center, Pullman, over.
1: How many? Yes. That's clear drop 3, shop that's come to you.

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1: Message 15496. That's 15496. This is a known RLF, over.

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0: 5496, that's a load of them.
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1: Six, we good?
2: Yes.
1: Put them on. You were getting walked on earlier.

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1: 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Engine 3425, BE Moore, circle line 5A. Did not exceed the following speed, 10 over 10, 10 mph on the main track. Between milepost ANA 595.7 and milepost ANA 595.8. Signs no. RLF, over. Correct, the campaign is 1407, RLF, over.
2: I'm showing ECO number 99256, okay, in the paperwork. It's 1407,
1: it's at the RLF, over. All right, I appreciate it. Thank you, over.
2: Yeah, thank you, sir.
1: All right, y'all have a good one.

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0: 72511.
1: Everything was lying on what they told me to make deal restored, right, over.
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1: Yeah, 4 mile an hour, 3422.
2: 7206 stop. You got 3 step.
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5: Go ahead.
3: Coming to you from the west end with 3 of them, over. First end be facing west, 270, then 7133, and then our motor of 5455.
5: All right, rail 74 to the derailleur in town there.
3: 74 to the derailleur, eastmost handbrake.
5: That's right.
3: Right, 74.
1: 54, 55.
3: 20 more.

0: memory.
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1: Coming back, making money, man.
0: I tell you, man, all that money you and Davis are making, I tell you, I wish I'd share that with the rest of them.
1: Not deep. 15 more, right?
0: Yeah, right. 15 more.
1: 15. Let me know and I'll slow down for that derailleur.
0: I got you.

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0: 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That's 10. 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Stop on that.
1: Thanks. Stage 4. You're good for 10.
2: See you, man.
3: 3, Stage 206.
4: 2.
5: One more.
6: 7206, stop them.
3: Putting them on, 7206.

0: All right, another 10, 54, 55.
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2: 37526.
0: Three steps, 7206. You got 3 steps, 7206. All right,
1: number.
0: 4884.
3: All right, 10 more people. What's going on with 66 on my rib?
1: Dropping, knocking them.

0: current lineup they had then, 54-55.
1: Go to five, do a right to the rail if anybody's wondering out.
2: 7206, you got 75 on the rear, set them down.
3: All right, coming to you, got 75.

0: 3 stairs, 4 floors.
1: 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Just set the brakes.
0: Max 6.
2: 541, 541, 542.
0: Police 3, stalking, laying on the floor.

0: I have a good 3 minutes there.
1: Yeah, 10422.
2: Good 3 minutes, 9206.
3: 3 steps, 3422.
0: 3 minutes.
2: All right, Minya Bruno.
3: I'll release 3 ahead, about 1 or 2.
4: Well, it's not going to be far away from Albany up here.
3: You got the line, or we're going.
5: Jay, dispatch Jacksonville, answering over.
2: 5161, over.
5: Are you on board this 691, over?
2: Yes, sir, that's right. Got messages, bulletin number 64831 for 39 of them. We were on a 69310 earlier.
5: Well, first off, I want to tell you thank you. I know you guys don't hear that. You were on a M690 what?
2: I believe it was 69310. Yeah, we appreciate it. We appreciate it.
5: I mean, be honest with you guys. I mean, sermons and bidding, is that correct?
2: Yes, sir, that's right.
5: All right, so you're now active on the train sheet. M693. Yeah, it's I can't say it enough, dude. You guys, you're now on board the 690. Your bulletin 64831 is now associated to M69110, showing your 82 by 79, 13, 30, 28, 10, 049 on the length. Sufficient horsepower. Got three motors, 1836, 3405, and 46. Plenty of fuel to get to Waycross. PTCTO should be operable. No defects, expected attractive ever, and no working route. Signal indication, okay, depart from where you stand, and I can't say it enough. Thank you again. Over.
2: Yes, sir. We appreciate you, too.
5: All right. Thank you, Jay. Dispatch checks on.
2: Okay, 603.
5: 603, you're coming off the South Connection, I presume, or the J3?
1: South Connection, sir. Scott Joffrey, if you're ready for
5: him. I'm ready.
1: Yes, sir. You got M60311 using bullet number 65372. Total of 100 messages. Leaving out here with two locomotives, 97 loads, 31 empty, 1365 on the ton, 3200 on the footage. No working route, plenty of power, plenty of fuel, 2,700 gallons on each engine. Got to pick up conductor up Brunel Street.
6: Fuel operational, plenty of fuel, ready to blast off
1: of us. Correct.
5: All right, you said you already got your brake test and button pushed and all that other good stuff is done?
1: Yes, sir. Brakes been tested, button pushed. We ready to roll as soon as we get them up.
5: All right.

0: find out because I'm getting.
1: Okay, okay. I'll go to 2290 and haul right in.
2: I don't believe it is.
3: Okay, here we go. I'll let him know. J dispatcher J 5.

0: said it's going to be a little bit back wood before he gets to me. He's on the west end watching 650 out.
1: All right, I get it. Let me get three steps, 3422.
0: Three steps, 3422.

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1: 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Right, 1435, thanks, sir.

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1: In 491, Rush Hard 8 Tower, over.
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1: Hey, you got any plans for us? We out here at North and Homestead.
2: Where have you been most of the day?
1: I know. I know everybody around here now.
2: Yeah, your plans at best is to make it to Dairy Queen. At the very best.
1: Alright. 725 at 8th Hour.
2: I'll let Sega Shift know you out there, 725.
1: I know you will, there, co-worker. Alright, release the brake.

0: 584 service center.
1: Go ahead, 584.
0: We good to continue west, sir?
1: Yeah, y'all clear going out west.
0: All right, thank
2: you. You see anything with that train lease on it? I can't find it nowhere.
3: Oh, they ain't gonna like this, but 10,000 is gonna be
2: changed in fees about 74 deals.
4: Yep. Fire release 3, I'll meet you at Albany Avenue.
0: 584, you done?
2: We're at 584.
0: Coming west out of the shop, sir.
2: Yeah, man, come on through town.
0: All right, 57.

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0: What all do y'all got besides premium peanut?
1: We got stopped there at Upton between the switches on the main line. They left a car there that goes to Hawkins, Griffin, and Ambrose. I'm going to grab it on the head, and we're going to need to work premium peanut, and we'll work the chicken house, and work the north end of Ambrose, Hawkins, Griffin.

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1: Oh, we got it all together. 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
0: Lightstorm class 3 is done. 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
1: That is correct.
0: All right, close me up when y'all get right. Thank you.

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3: 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Dispatcher L 725-11, over.
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3: 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Appreciate it, J. Dispatcher, J. Stomp.
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1: 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US 1.
0: Okay, all right, here we go.
2: We're getting back at Anthony. 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

0: not coming that way.
1: Start catching some Tic Tacs at that Circle K.
0: Out of all 47. I'll be on the phone.

0: on 5-14-11, got the conductor on head, over, ready to go.
1: Y'all heard a job brief for first shift?
0: Yeah, we did.
1: All right, plenty of time, fuel, PC, TO, got DP set up correct, ready to go. Y'all look for one behind 647, M647 is stretching through Minshew right now there. Oh.
0: On 647, we'll be going. I appreciate it.
1: JDS.
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1: All right, I'm done with it. Got about 3 minutes left.
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0: 584 at Northside Cars Federal. Judge, you need to know that 514, we need armor light on F10. It's right there in front of the 8-tone.
1: All right, I'll let the next man know.
0: Okay, thank you. Clear back 4.
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0: at 514. And see how that car inspector, they are song gone.
1: 14-0.
0: Yeah, I was trying to call you earlier. You might have been on. You got a handbrake tied up behind that DP. That's the first car. It's that first auto wreck.
2: All right, it looks like y'all fit it nailer with the 500 feet spare. Y'all good with going there?
3: Down like a plan, we'll take it.
2: All right, and let's get you some track here. Mile post.
3: 594.
0: First auto wreck by
1: understand the
2: third car 514, third car, first auto wreck.
1: Third car, first wreck, we got it.
2: Thank you. He told me first car, Chuck.

0: ACY number is a 99358-99358, base 91126, AN594, M6511 with a 5333 cones, 1A operate main track north direction, SAS Ruskin main, with a switch north end nailer on the main oak.
1: Eight hour, PTI, Mr. Mando.
2: Go ahead.
1: Whenever you become available, way out there on the north end of Homestead, pick up the M491 crew, please.
0: That's right, 1503 TM2. That's it, man. That switch down there at north end is already reversed. We'll just leave it like that for that 649.
2: All right.
0: Here we go, Jason.
3: We'll tie it down.

0: man.
1: All right, come here, Pip.
2: Yeah, 6511 on that 26333 on the main track, to the northbound. Limited clear.
1: So what y'all get to?
3: CSX equipment. Final post 5 Niner 4 7.
1: Hey, whenever y'all come by us, set your counter for everyone.
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0: Come on, send me Hunter and Jenkins, but it'll be mechanical power crosser or R8.
1: Alright, R8.
2: Here we go.
3: No defects. No defects. Total axle 5, 2, 4, end of...

0: Jacksonville, answering over.
1: Chris, in 491-10, over.
0: 491-10.
1: I've had enough of the fun. I have tied this train down at the north end of Homestead. I'm going home.
0: Alright, I'm ready for the securing if you got that ready.
1: Yeah, two cars, 3-inch handbrakes at the AN580.0. Train's in a bowl. Clear weather, dry rail, hot as hell outside.
0: Was your AC working?
1: Oh yeah, it's doing good now.
0: Alright, I told him to send you a bus. Have you talked to him?
1: Yeah, yard bus is coming out here.
0: Alright, and doors are going to be locked when you get off, and I presume the reverser's removed, is that correct?
1: Yeah, it's all locked up, reverser removed, that's right.
0: Alright, that's it. Skirmit is done, and I appreciate it, and thanks for the good work today. Even though we couldn't get you in, do appreciate it, over.
1: I kept the seat warm anyway.
0: That's right. I mean, I don't know what went down, but when I come in and I see a laundry list of trains north of, on the Jessup, that ain't good.
1: Yeah, no kidding. Okay, man, we'll try it again tomorrow.
0: All right, thank you, AJ Dispatch 2.

0: right, clear all release 3, hit him. And 584, 8 tower.
1: 8 tower.
0: Ready to double up, F7 to F10, lined up, T10, over.
1: T10, talking at D10.
0: All right, here we go.

0: support them then.
1: Wanting to get off the train at over
0: Baldwin.
1: Baldwin. You don't catch anything else or what? Oh, holy smokes. You didn't get no overtime on this. I know, but I mean, it's like that Bruce Springsteen song, Glory Days, over. I mean, he remembers it when he was an engineer and a conductor making that little greenback, and now he's leadership. All right, here we go. Appreciate it. Jay Dispatch, Jackson.

0: 747, that's great, the first flight, Airbusville, number 37.
1: Were you all set a bat order off or something? I'm showing one conscious missing a car there, over.
0: Correct. 908.
1: I think you had Jay dispatch, Jason.
0: Thank you.

0: I-41, ease it up here to that buggy. As soon as my job gets done here, I'll get you some little headroom there. We'll try to pack them in there.
1: All right, thank you.
2: Dispatcher Jacksonville answering, over.

0: Dispatch Jacksonville answering, over.
1: Yes, sir. It's 585.
0: 585, over.
1: Hey, Chris, I need you to sit down, but we've been out here like about 3 hours, but you know what's going on ahead of us, folks?
0: I heard somebody in the yard. Something happened in the yard to where a trained dog walked throughout the yard and there was nobody at risk. That locked the yard down. And then that hot box that was set off at Offerman that was set off by 691, caused a lot of short timers, so to speak, that were already running tight on time. And then just trying to get him in, get the road switchers on him. But I can't attest for what actually went on in the yard, if you understand what I'm saying. Over.
1: Oh, yeah. Yeah, we just never heard anything. But anyway, we got 3 hours to go.
0: Yeah, well, I know when people swing and shove, there's an incident going on in the yard. Let's just say this, after several years of working this job, it's pretty easy to see. And, but they know you're there. They know the 491 dog wall. They know that, they gotta get a switcher on him. There isn't a second switcher out here, so, hopefully both of y'all be moving within the next, 20 to 25 minutes, over.
1: Okay, appreciate it, Chris.
0: All right, thank you, James Spencer Jackson.

0: respond, they try clear back 8-4 Centeno.
1: CFX detected. Milepost 599.1. No defect. 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
1: You got 3-7-4-1-1.

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Drop out 3747, 74 left, 75.

0: 10 there, Sal.
1: Y'all ready to come out?
0: Yeah.
1: Small one, XO2.

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0: AL-725, service,
1: go ahead, 725.
0: Yes, sir, be coming up to you west end, got that 7411-7411. Got about 4,300 gallons in it. We got a Progress Rail engine with us.
1: All right, give me just a second, see what I boot you out of here.
0: Okay.
1: All right.

0: 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We have 1 hour to work over.
1: That spot is 4710.

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1: 725.
0: All right, going to west end of 65, couple up, shove down.
1: All right, west end of 65, couple up, shove.
0: All right,

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1: Eight tower.
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1: 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Here's your leader, DP.
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1: No, that's how we go later.
0: 710-5, 4.
2: All 5, 4, 7, 10.

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1: Hey, Sue, tell me how you look. I'm talking about when you come back up down there.
2: You want a photo or you want the word of
1: a little bird photo. That's what you look like. Oh, yeah. Oh, yeah. They need the business. Yeah. I got to get this one.

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2: Operator 72 is coming.
0: Hey, thank you. Everything was on you. I so appreciate it, though.
2: Here comes Stretch.
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0: 6 cars.
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0: Stop at 888.
1: Oh, man. 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
1: Like the military guys, bro.
0: Moving 20.
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0: Okay, clear all tracks, release three-step. 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
1: Clear 584. 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
1: Go ahead, for service then.
0: Got two for you on the west end, over.
1: What's your train ID?
0: M647, 47.

0: Tower to PTO.
1: Yes, sir. Where's he at?
0: He's down probably just a little ways. He should be stepping up here too. But when you get him back to the head, I guess T-10 size, I got 261. It's going to be shoving in from the east, making a joint in R2. He'll need a ride.
1: Okay.
2: Got three steps on the 4710.
3: C-47. Go ahead, over. All right, Brandon 75 to the D-Rudder. Tie down East Post.
0: Hello?
3: Just 5 to the D-Rudder.
0: Hey, tire 261. 47. All right, come on to the South Connection. Switch and lead R2. We'll come off ahead of the DP and go to 8 with it.
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2: 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Got 8 more of those.
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1: Okay. 20 more?

0: the service center supervisor.
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0: I got three coming. You can come that turn.
1: Yeah, I'll try to make the turn.
0: Copy.

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1: All right, ready for that job, Reese?
0: I'm ready.
1: All right, got that dispatch bulletin 65539. Got Sabiscus and Tease on duty, 1406. Got lead engine of 4710. DP at his place within the rule, got 4,000 gallons in each. Got 95 by 114, 14045. On the tons, 11286 on the link. 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PTCTO, Calendar, ready to blast off.
0: Hey, you say no defects on the motors to affect your active effort, is that correct?
1: That's right.
0: And you say no work at McIntosh?
1: That's right, no work.
0: Okie doke. Here we go, signal indication, over.
1: All right, send location, 584.
0: Thank you, you guys have a good trip. J Dispatch, Jerry Stop. Who else is on here?

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1: Based on a

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1: Hold up, Eric. Car as well. 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
0: All right, copy, over.

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0: Where's the rest of this going, Tyler?
2: Going to R8 with it, make it solid. 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
3: Let me see. He never said anything, but they got y'all playing to the hotel. Let me double check real quick. Yeah, he said everyone to the hotel.

0: Joe, copy that.
1: Like,
0: it just ain't adding up. I don't know what to tell you, man. Yeah, I don't.
1: Hey, last weekend, y'all sent DA Hart back with no problem. Same situation. No problem. With Kyle. No, you can't go over to your man.
0: And all, you know, it's all about what trains they got. Looks like they got a pile of trains.
2: SX, equipment defect detector. Milepost 5, Niner 4.7.
0: Somebody else.
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4: You want?

0: Back to row 8 when it will there, Tyler.
1: When it will. That's good there, it will. Line R8 making it solid.
0: All right, 161, when you get them turned around, picking up in about 15 of them, clear, 20.
2: Is that correct, over?
3: Yes, sir, that's correct.
2: All right, you're added to the train sheet, 491-10. Your bulletin is 65775 with 53 of them, I presume?
3: Yes, sir.
2: All right, now showing active on the 491-10. At 1632-1632 JCC. Got three motors at 3029, at 3453, at 6295. I presume they've been calendar day topped off on, or they've got plenty of fuel to get to Waycross. PTCTO are operable, no defects expected, tractive effort. You've got 13 by 96, 5274, 7277, no work in route. And that being said, you have a light. Let's go, once you get your numbers punched in, okay for you to depart from where you stand. Over.
3: All right, people, where we stand, I'm going to do the same punch-in we got in the way.
2: I'm going to tell you thank you again for being the Rescue Rangers. Over.
3: We try.
2: All right, thank you. I appreciate it. Jay, dispatcher checks out.

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0: This is XT 3029, got clear north end of Homestead, south out 5250 left.
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1: 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You've got 3 step on permission to cross over 7.

0: 26 gets by, you get a light into the yard, you can come all the way down there to Jenkins. Just call up, tell me once you get a light to the yard.
1: Talk to you, good luck. 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

0: 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Y'all come on out of 2. I'll run y'all back through R10 to the shop.
1: It's 585-09, clear north end of Homestead, main track 260, 7019, southbound up.

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1: Hey, Tower.
0: Where
1: are we coming by Dairy Queen right here? I believe you got a lot of it.
0: Yeah, he's up there to Jenkins. Let me get Hoffa's out of the way here, and I will bring it in. He's going to be coming in to R11.

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1: This is ATM 585, approach, southbound on the man to man, level 47, 19, southbound.
2: Got Hoffer shoving back towards R10. As soon as they clear, I'll line you into 11.
3: All right, waiting on Hoffer's clear going into 11.
4: 49110, he says 16, 329, 66, Dick Street, yard. I'm

0: 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Right short 830 and 585-09.
1: And 585-09.
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1: That is correct.
0: You should be hauling out 491 all the way, talking to me approaching Jenkins.
1: All right, I'll call you once we're approaching Jenkins.

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3: Head in 12,000 feet, huh?
1: Yeah, we cleaned it out down there.
3: I got you. Let me get these two off the Jessup side in here, and then I'll look at getting you in here.
1: Alright, waiting on two and then looking at it.
4: Copy that. Bravo 74 to the derailleur, tie down your Eastmost. Knock down DP if you still got it up.
0: Come to the west end.
1: Is XM 410, sir.
4: Go ahead, 410.
1: Yeah, so I have to go east, Ipica.
4: Alright, 161 over.
1: Go ahead, sir.
4: Come to the west end?
1: Yeah, that's right.
4: Alright, clear to go east, 410.
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0: Gary, stand by 1 minute there, 250. Y'all want to come on out 11 and T21 there. I'll let you know if we're going to go out here and get a 645 or if we're going to take that power to the shop.
1: All right.

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0: Yes, sir. M 410, flight permission out to East End of the shop, go to 14 and 12, over.
1: Flight permission out to East End, permission to the south side.
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0: We'll set the counter there, coming, we'll come in with 8,400 feet there, David, making a cut at Brunel, leaving enough room to, get engines back behind the signal. Get as tight as you guys can with, room for the engines. I gotta get 442 stacked in right behind you guys and fit clearing Astoria. Please.
1: I got one on. What'd you say now?
0: Make a cut, 8,400 feet there for now, leaving room for your two engines to get behind the signal. 8,400 feet come off with, that way I can get 442-11 right behind you to clear Astoria. I can get 410, 441 out. And then your second portion, we're going to have to swing by and back in.

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2: All right, Road 9, use 8,400 feet. We'll be on the law before we get done with the second move, Tyler. Y'all know that, right?
1: Okay, 6 unit 9 down.
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0: Hey, Gene, yo.
1: I got a Y250. Power in that yard, going to get on that 645, I believe. I don't know if there's power on there or not.
0: What's your Trinity, guys?
1: 250 11.
0: What engine do you have on?
1: I don't know which one is coming back in with, but 3029 is what we headed out with.
0: You got a 3029. Okay, there's no engine out there right now. You want to signal out the yard to couple up to it, is that right?
1: Yes, Ken, we'll call you back. We'll couple up and get ready to come back in the yard.
0: You coming off the south side to couple up, take it back in the yard, right?
1: Correct.
0: All right, man. Here we go, simulation.
1: I need dollars of PTC on it for that, or what?
0: I believe so. Once you couple up, you'll need to get it dialed in and then pull it back in the yard. I think so, yes.
1: Because right now we're showing on we're going to be showing on the 491-10. We went out and got it, and now we're on the Y-6. But the last thing we were showing on was the 491-10.
0: So your bulletin was what the number then?
1: 6-5-7-7-5.
0: We're going to show that 65775 now active on Y-250-11. You can make it okay. 1749 TMJ.
1: Back on that
0: 250-11 TMJ. That's right, guys. You should have a signal come on out and couple up, and you can have one back in the yard.
1: Appreciate it.
0: Thanks, there you go.

0: changed tires. We can't understand what you're saying.
1: Can you hear me now?
0: Go ahead, over.
1: Okay. Waycross wants you to pull in tight behind 795. They're easing in the yard, but they're only taking 8,900 feet in. So squeeze in tight behind them, over.
0: Understand. Here we go, over.
1: Thank you. Jay, dispatch your chase stop.
0: Y-250-11 in 6XT, 3029 restricted signal. 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It's all fine.

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1: Yep, 585, service center affirmative.
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1: So I got 4 for you from the west, over.
2: Copy that.
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0: Chris. 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
1: I was going 72 to the derailleur, tied down the east post.
2: 72 derailleur and brake on the east post.

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2: Got permission around, talk to me at that East End buggy.
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0: 585, service informer, clear you West End derailleur.
1: Not at 5-8000.
0: Go ahead,
1: Yeah, T-Box 672-379. Is that going to be a good number to come off with?
0: Now, give me 1 second. Let me get it pulled up.
1: Taking my work order. It's awesome. Out there, 3486.
0: And what was that again? T-Box what?
1: F-Box 505-306. What I'm going to say.
2: Three-step, 3486.
0: That'll be good there, David.

0: 6.
1: All right, down clear. 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
0: I get about four more calls.

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1: This is 49, okay.
0: Alright, come on to me, North Connection R5. I got about 51 cars left hanging in that R5, so when you come in there, just keep me a little room, follow my hump engine in there.
1: Alright, copy.

0: Mechanical cross to that light.
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1: Yeah, I got you. Okay. Can you not hear me? 410 over.
2: 410 over. Already on me loud, folks.
1: What's that number?
2: 5901.
0: 751, 7.5, drop that 4.
1: 7.5, drop 4, under 4 till we come.
0: What?
1: I got it dialed in there, hit the button. Got it dialed in there, car, so you can hit the button.

0: 10 cars, but...
1: Coming in 3, 7, 5, 1, 3, 0.
0: Coupling in 3. Just stand by there, car, Freddie. We're about to couple.

0: Hurricane.
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1: Can you hear this radio? 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I don't know which one works better.
0: You talking to the phone fingers?
1: I have been, but I ain't got an answer. I'm coupling in one, standby.
0: Down clear, 251 to couple.
1: Down clear, one to couple.
0: Call.

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1: All right, just a couple steps, 251-3 steps.
2: All right, get on a couple 3 steps. 7251. 410 car, so we couple got 3 steps. You can hit that button if you can. I got it on. Showing 25 pounds. Is that what you got?
3: That's what I'm doing.
2: All right. Well, appreciate it. I'll get my air right. I'll get myself released.
3: Y'all stay safe.
2: Yes, sir. Thank you.
0: PTI 8
2: hours.
0: 8 hours.
3: Do
0: you need me anywhere else?
3: Southside 410. I need a ride, please.

0: All right, come on out of 9. 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
1: 9 through 10.
0: Yeah, that's right, David. We'll swing it. I thought it was dispatcher. 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But I got to get a few cars off of 8 with 250.

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0: 75-1, y'all ready to cut it all in?
1: That's right, cut it in.
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0: Center 251 in, is good to conduct. 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
1: Yeah, we all clear.
0: Police
1: that
0: freeze.
1: I was gonna get right
0: here to you. I understand. I guess I'm closer to this material yard called M20 Material Yard in the East Buggy.
1: All right, thank you.

0: retired at 410.
1: 410, Oak.
0: We're still waiting on it to nut to get on the head.
1: Yeah, that's right. The flow's still about 160, but yeah, it's waiting on the conductor.
0: All right, I'm going to knock you out, man. Just talk to me again before y'all ready, when y'all ready to go.
1: All right, call you back, man.

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1: 8 Tower.
0: We got a conductor ready to go.
1: 410, get your line back up all the way to that light.
0: All right, could you give me a time on that F-12? All right, under 434-64.

0: 410, be a 1445 on that arc, that S12.
1: All right, 1445. We're going to jump over that dispatch channel for a second. 649, Eddie Tahoe.
0: I got you lined out of R5 in the XO2. You got Commissioner Foy in the XO2 there. I got one coming from the B tower to go to R10.
1: All right, understand.

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1: 8 Tower.
0: 441, been out, we come out of the west end of the shop, been up train doubling at it.
1: And I got one coming to the tower right now, Fozzy Best, you make your way to the east, he's pulling now, so he should be clear by the time y'all maybe get that way.
0: All right, we're just checking, we're going to go east, yeah.
2: Jacksonville, answering, over.
0: M410-11, ready to brief with you in Departo.
2: I'm ready for a job brief when you are.
0: All right, we'll do it at 1650. I got Bone and Harold with Jeffrey, trainee conductor, and got a bulls number 65924 with 106 messages. We are CSXT 7251 with a DP 104D. We got 113 loads, 73 empties, 16866 tonnage, 1150, 11513 is the length. We not a key train, no work, no restrictions on PTC and TO up and running.
2: No defects, spec and track to Everett. We say that DP's in accordance to the rules.
0: Yes, sir, that's Greg.
2: All right, and do you got to get brake test or button push or anything like that, or you're just pulling and going?
0: Just pulling.
2: We have a good trip. I've got you lit all the way up to Jessup, running to Jessup. You have a good trip to Florence, over.
0: All right, thank you, sir. Jessup, here we go, signal the case. Thank you. 14.
2: Thank you, AJM.
0: .441, y'all clear to go.
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1: I sure can.
0: Listen, 12.

0: kind of personal.
1: Go ahead.
0: Yeah, X-629 coming to you with three.
1: See you
0: with it.
1: Yeah, folks.

0: tower to F-410.
1: Hey, dispatch Jacksonville, are you answering over?
0: Hey, tower to F-410.
2: F-410, over.
0: Bring your train to a stop there. That's what passed along. There's a bad order in that F-14.
2: Stopping them. 49, over. This is 49, go ahead, over.
3: This is 49, over.

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1: Missy, can you run out there to Brunswick Junction, just past the ice house, and grab 410's conductor and bring him to about the bottom 35 cars in his train?
2: Yeah, I can do that.
0: Yeah, I should have thought about that before they blocked again, buddy.
3: Yeah,
4: you're probably going to tie up. They just told us we got a bad order, 14, nobody told us about.
0: X649-10 or N649-10?
4: It's over.
0: Alrighty. Hey, I appreciate it, fellas.
1: Go ahead, 410.
4: Yeah, the head ends right up here at, on the crossing at Brunswick Junction, right here in town. You got a car number?
1: Give me just a second. I'll get that detail to you.
4: All right, I'm going to go update the dispatcher and tell them what's going on.

0: dispatch of Jacksonville, what's your stream? Over.
1: M-410-11.
0: M-410-11, over.
1: Well, the jokes don't ever stop. We pulling out, and the yard master stopped and said it wasn't passing long, but we got a bad order to set out, and our bottom cut. They on the way to get the conductor now.
0: Holy smokes. One bad order to set out. Is that correct, over?
1: Yeah, that's what he said. Said had a bad order that nobody told him about. Told us to bring a train to a stop. He's looking up the car number now. I told him I was going to come over here and update you.
0: Can you hear the enthusiasm in my voice, over?
1: Yeah. Yeah, it's in mine, too.
0: You know, we talk about 410 every day about whether or not y'all can make it. And here's another reason. I mean, you got the train solid and ready to go, but nobody... How did the bad order get missed? Goodness gracious, over.
1: I know. It seems like it'd be quicker for a yard job to grab it and set it out before they even call us, but here we go.
0: Oh, yeah. Yeah, that's right. All right, I'll let the power speed know you guys set a bad order out, over.
1: All right, here we go.
0: Thank you, Jim.
1: Been out. On 66.

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1: o'clock.
0: This is going to be line 153 on your work order, STS8X565901.
1: I-153-SX-565901.
0: Yes, sir, that is correct. When you're getting that rise, we'll just go back to the bottom, shove back in that 14 enough to set that bat order out over in the local yard.
1: Yeah, we're going to shove it back 14 and set that bad order out.
0: That's right. It's bad order for no handbrake, so when you get it over there to the local yard, make sure it couples up to the car wherever you set it off at.
1: All right. Make sure it couples up, okay. They won't let that go nowhere?

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1: Go ahead.
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1: Go ahead,
0: we get this train in R10. I'm going to get y'all over here to R8. We're going to come grab some rock hoppers and carry over to T13.

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All right, I'll get a ride to help you all out.

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0: hard 10 on that west end. We're about clear.
1: Let me get my camera view on it.
2: Yeah, you're good.
0: Sir, I'm pulling at 34 now.
2: Hey, tired of 250 engine.
0: Go ahead, over.
2: Is there an issue with you being able to use the bottom unit so you'd be able to run from it to protect the fling out?
0: Yeah, it won't crank up. Battery's dead on that unit. When it sits 295, that's when we come in with lead unit. It's dead. Got 3 to 30, 29. X is 49, 8 Tower.

0: 49, you line up to the shop.
1: Which end were y'all pulling them cars off of?
0: Exit 4910 to the service center, over.
1: 258, sir.
0: Go ahead, 250.
1: Which end were we pulling them cars off of?
0: R8. These 38 rock coppers, loaded rock coppers, will swing over at T13.
1: We, in a way, we can turn these engines out here?
0: No, because I got a 410 that's got a set of fat order out, and I've got a 795 that's got to swing uptown and back in, so there's really no way for you to run the wire right now.
1: That engine don't run, so they can figure out whatever. I'll check these 330-20. We got a way to... He ride the bottom, and if we ride them out, then he can go to the bottom or whatever it is.
0: Yeah, that's what I was trying to get a line, ride lined up to help y'all with that.

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0: that's you,
1: nearby. Yeah, that's right, 7251.
0: I got you.
1: Yeah,
0: I'm going to back down at the halfway, clear.

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1: Yeah, give me just a second, Agenda. I'll just get that right back here.
0: All right.

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Here we go, back to PTC restricted.

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About 8 more, 15, 15, 15, 15, 15, 15, 15, 15, 15, 15, 15, 15, 15, 15, 15, 15, 15, 15, 15, 15, 15, 15, 15, 15, 15, 15, 15, 15, 15, 15, 15, 15, 15, 15, 15, 15, 15, 15, 15, 15, 15, 15, 15, 15, 15, 15, 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

0: 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Milepost 624.0. 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
0: 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Detector out.
2: Yes, double check the bio, make sure. I feel like he'd have told us there was a zone, but make sure everyone's water is.
3: 410, 8th hour.
4: 8th hour.
3: Yes, sir. We want to get in this, both of y'all, this L7, like we got room to put that car in. Is anybody we talk to over here, zone or anything?
4: No, sir. The 295, they're over here working the fuel station. So you got permission to couple it up in the L7?
3: Yes, sir. It looks like got room in this L7 with a car.
4: All right. That'll work.

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1: Alright, I'm clear 250.
2: Here with us a second.
0: Should be the head 3 out of 7 we're coming off with, and I think the head 2 off the 6.
1: Man, Tyler.
3: Go ahead.
1: These rock coffers are rock cars I'm getting them. I gotta make a cut, or they already cut and made?
3: You'll have to get up and make a cut off.
1: Alright. Going to the airline, I'm guessing?

P50 your line by the R10 up towards that freight lead, but we'll go to R8 and grab them rocks.

0: I'm putting air to these, Tyler.
1: Yeah, they were shoved in from the east, so you should be able to lace them up and put it in.
0: Okay.
2: You got cut out. Try it again, 7251.
3: Yeah, we both down here at a couple. I got library with the extract clear. Start to back the pistol about 15.
2: Right off with the line at the couple 15 clear off back to the

0: Roger, that's 51 about 5 on the cover.
1: Bye, the cover.
0: Four, 69, 5.

0: 751, two more on that call.
1: Two to go.
0: 3-7-6-9. One car, 7251.
1: One.
0: All clear there, 7251, stretch on it.
1: Stretch.

0: All right, have a good couple, 7-2-5-1-3-7.
1: How'd you got three, Steb? I guess we need to test it, dude. I know you can't tie a break. You want me to test it? All right, test it.
0: Tower.

I'd rather make the cut on it because I got 795 and going swinging back in on it, and I'd rather him show up to a joint instead of having to make a joint and then ride to the bottom. The NCO's supposed to be coming to give you a hand. I just don't know where he's at.

0: 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Evergreen Way, westbound, CSXC 7764.
1: All right, 7251, that was a good minute. Got them drawn down 3 steps.

0: Morning 4 left clear, Dixon Road, westbound, SXP7764. Alright, you got walked on. I stopped, dude.
1: That's right. We all got the pin. Cars in the clear, headway 15. Both are riding over.
0: Upright, cars in the clear, 8-head.

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0: About 90 cars coming up to the fairground.
1: All right, you up there at the Brothers Junction. I'll get y'all in here as soon as I can.
0: All right, we'll hold up about here, about the fairground.
1: That'll work.

0: 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Recall 7251 over.
1: Bravo.
0: One more now, one.
1: Stop it in one.
0: What are you going to do when you get them caught there? 7251 over.
1: Stopping on the 4.

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1: Next up,
0: three. That's a good one.

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1: 15.
0: 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I had to do whatever to get him stopped.
1: Stop.
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0: Hey, that's good, couple 7251. 3-step.
1: 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I'm going to draw down this knowing to make cutting.

0: 250 RH freight lead. Put them on T-13 just in the clear. Yeah, that's right. There's some biomass they want y'all to get out of. I think it's 11. We'll look at it when you get done with that one.
1: That's on top of it.
0: Yeah, that's the game plan.
1: All right, Jeff. 7251, we both clear. Reset 3, headed back to you.
2: All right, we're over here about 4 short of Jenkins Street.

0: Tower to PTO. You get down to 410 there, CO15 at the service center out the cars, a little flop.
1: All right.
2: I'll get that CO15, Charlie.
0: You got him, okay. You can disregard that PTO.
1: All righty.
0: Yeah, go ahead.

0: 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The 26 car.
1: Yep, just on this panel.

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1: Up there and need them and stand by.

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Got a clear signal at Largain, southbound out.

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1: 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Got an approach at Ruskin, southbound out on track 1.
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1: Radio 15, gotta get out, scan the defects, stop out, number to check out.